0: cousin Vinny 3-piece over at the River. But anyway, I was just listening to this radio station, and I was wondering, you guys keep playing these Animal Collectives, you're playing this Black Middies and all these weird bands. Why can't you play something good like, you know, Elvis or something?
1: Sorry, sir, we only specialize in underground music.
0: Yeah, but like, why can't you play like, you know, Jimmy Fatone or Joey Ramone or like anything good like that? Like, why can't you just play that?
1: Sir, WCDB only plays alternative music.
0: Yeah, okay, I'm gonna go, you know, eat some meatballs and listen to the River, but anyway, you know, you guys are never gonna work out.

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1: 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So

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4: All right, brothers and sisters, we're back. This is Catholic Radio. We're talking about God tonight. God and all his gab and all those glorious gifts he be giving to us every day. You got any questions about God, you call me. You know the number. You know the hotline number. I can see my hotline number lighting up right now. Let's take my first caller. Son, you on the air.
5: Hello?
4: Yes, son, talk.
5: Am I on the air?
4: Yes, you are, son.
5: Okay, can I make a request? Can you play Private Plane?
4: No, son, you don't understand. Sure. This is Catholic Radio.
5: Okay, all right, that's good. Then can you play Ween?
4: No,
5: son. You play something by the band Ween?
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5: It's
4: we don't play...
5: Can you play something by Billy Bragg?
4: Son, you don't understand.
5: You know, he does that song, Sexuality.
4: Catholic.
5: Sexuality.
4: No, we talk about God. Son. We don't have sex here on this radio station. This is Catholic Radio. There is no sex.
5: Oh, you mean this isn't WCDB?
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3: Hello, Capital District. You're listening to WCDB Albany with DJ Gay Dog, and this is Necropolis. Tonight, I'm doing mainly, it's a hardcore show, but didn't get a chance to do it when it dropped because I wasn't in town over the summer, but doing something, I'm playing, the core of the set is really the new Albany hardcore compilation that dropped sometime over the summer, I can't remember when. In a few songs after this, I'm going to be playing the whole thing, but alternating between the artist and then, like, a similar band that I feel like has a similar sound, or is like, you know, if you like them, you'll like this. So I guess less of a recommendation, since a lot of these are, like, more classic, I guess. But before I get into that, I'm going to be playing two new songs, that both dropped very recently. Spirit Killer's first single off their upcoming LP. It's featuring Jay of Halobite, No Interior, and then Sunblock's Enemies at All Times, self-titled off their album that just dropped. 10 minutes, it's their actually, like, hardest thing in their discography, which is breath of fresh air, since I feel like a lot of their stuff is just harder alt-rock. But before any of that, gonna be playing a song by the legendary Mob 47, who are coming to Troy on Tuesday. They're going to be playing at El Dorado. Doors are at 7, and the band's opening are Albany locals Stutter and Wet Specimens, and then two other bands, Diabolus, and I can't say this last one over air, but No Effer. I think you could probably guess. But again, Mob 47 in Troy at El Dorado. Doors are at 7. It is September 24th. Stutter, Wet Specimens, Diabolus, and No Effer are opening, and just to give you a taste of their music, I'm going to be playing the title track off of their, like, legendary first EP, Carnvapen Attack. I don't know if I said that right. I don't really respect Sweden, but I do respect Mob 47, and they're legends for a reason, so if that sounds like your kind of thing, go check it out. They're doing an East Coast tour, and they're coming to Troy and not Boston, so they mean business, I guess. Or maybe they don't. Enjoy.

Lord, blind my eyes to these visions and deafen my ears to the screams. For I have seen legions of God's army fall and heard the dying cries of 10,000 angels.

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3: Hello, Capital District. You're listening to WCDB Albany with DJ Gay Dog, and this is Necropolis. You just heard the first half of my of this week's hardcore set. Did just played through all of the Albany Style 2024 compilation with other bands interspersed that kind of give me a similar feeling. Did mess up a bit of the ordering, but oh well, c'est la vie. Then I played songs that dropped this year from local bands Casket, Coquette, Stutter, and Halo Bite. All of them on recent EPs. The Albany Style 2024 set list, that's just on the CD itself. You can take a peek at that if you have that, or if you, it's all up on streaming. But I'm just gonna go over the bands that weren't on that, because I played songs by All Out War, Marauder, Zygote, Earth Crisis, Dead Guy, Madball, Bulldoze, and Mind Eraser. Just like all the bands that give me like a similar feeling to the Albany bands. And then obviously on the actual compilation, that was Wrong Move, Bad Impressions, Spirit Killer, Wet Specimens, Prize, Cold Kiss, Grand Street, and Cinnamon. Then of course, top of the show, I did play a song by Mob 47, who are going to be playing here on Tuesday, September 24th. They're going to be at El Dorado in Troy. Gonna be probably a once-in-a-lifetime show, because I doubt they're ever gonna come back to Troy, to the Capital District ever. So it's Mob 47, supported by No Effort, Diabolus, Wet Specimens, and Stutter at El Dorado in Troy. Doors are at 7, and that's Tuesday, September 24th. Not too much to say. First half was focused mainly on local stuff. Second

days I wake up and I feel like I want to live, you know. That's a good day. Today wasn't one.

Hello, Capital District. You're listening to WCDB Albany with DJ Gay Dog. The song you just heard was the legendary title track off of Black Flag's My War, their second album, the one that alienated all of their fans from the first one because they got longer hair and weren't skinheads anymore. But I kind of think it's better, probably because I'm a long hair and not a skinhead. Just wanted to close off with, like, few... This and the last song are... bit more on like the 80s hardcore side of things, but I was kind of all over the place. Song before that was a track off of the Seven Angels, Seven Plagues album, Jasmine's Lullaby. I wasn't gonna play something off of it, but its birthday was like 2-3 days ago, so I thought it was like fitting. Played songs by Mind Force and Zulu because they're both gonna be hitting the area before the end of the semester. Played a song by Traumacide because someone up here put me onto Traumacide, old school like Albany deathcore, great album. Like that stuff kills. Did some older Beatdown, Denied, Irate, One Second Thought, then some newer stuff, Fatal Realm and Cross of Disbelief, who I saw over the summer. They were playing with Geek and Animal Thugs, and then two bands I played earlier, Found Resting Place and Pain of Truth. I got punched in the mouth and got a loose tooth, but it was worth it. Then, yeah, newer songs by Extinguish, Contention, and Kidnap, though I think I mentioned those already. That's just a quick rundown of all, like, the last songs I did. Just gonna end off the night with the first song on Minor Threat's... I guess if you're listening to anything by Minor Threat, that's not an individual EP, it's the first thing. But it's Filler by Minor Threat. Not much of a filler for this show, because it's 1:30, and everything else was longer, but... that EP, like, their first EP has been stuck in my head so hard, like, this whole summer, because it's just so good. So here's Filler by Minor Threat, last song of the night, so have a good one.

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2: 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The Capital District's best. Okay, the spot's over now. Look, just cut it out, would you please? All right, damn it. Don't make me come in there.
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Hey, hey, hey, loves. It is about that time. Our drive is coming to an end. But if you like what you're hearing so far, you can follow me on Apple Music at Trillex Rissa. That is TRILLXRISA. And save this playlist under today's date. But before we end this drive and park our ride, I want to give a special, special shout out to my beautiful mom and Papa Joe listening to the late night drive at home. I love you guys so, so, so much. And thank you for always tuning in. So now we shall end this drive and park our ride with Hella Jealous by Tyler Lewis. Thank you for listening to the late night drive. And always remember that you are loved.

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Hello, Capital District. You are listening to WCDB Albany. I'm DJ Lesson 3, and the song you just heard was Drug Lord by William Bonney. This is my second set during this time slot, and it is the second part of my four-part series of these this return sessions that I've been doing, where it's all the music I listen to over summer break between semesters. I listen to quite a bit of screamo and quite a bit of metal and hardcore stuff. I mean, I listen to other stuff, and if you tuned into my set yesterday during the day, you would have heard some of that good stuff. But it is not Tuesday. It is, in fact, Wednesday. About to be Thursday morning. And we're listening to some screamo to start it off. Going to get a little bit more emo violent. And then we're going to get more into the metal and hardcore section of things. Then some, like, kind of deathcore-y stuff. And then ending it off with some more, like, typical metal, I guess you could say. Like, I have a death metal song and I have a heavy metal song at the end of my set, which I don't typically play. And I want to play more of that. So, if you like that kind of stuff, stick around. Anyway, next up is going to be the song 143, in parentheses, JCM, by You and I. Very underrated screamo band. So, so good. And we're going to get into that.

0: brothers and sisters. We're back. This is Catholic Radio. We're talking about God tonight. God and all his gab and all those glorious gifts he be giving to us every day. You got any questions about God, you call me. You know the number. You know the hotline number. I can see my hotline number lighting up right now. Let's take my first caller. Son, you on the air.
1: Hello?
0: Yes, son. Talk.
1: Am I on the air?
0: Yes, you are, son.
1: Okay, can I make a request? Can you play Private Plane?
0: No, son, you don't understand. Sure. This is Catholic Radio.
1: Okay, all right, that's good. Then can you play Ween?
0: No,
1: you
0: son.
1: You play something by the band Ween?
0: Son, no, this is Catholic Radio.
1: It's
0: we don't.
1: Band. It's
0: we don't.
1: Ween.
0: We don't play.
1: Can
0: no,
1: oh,
0: son.
1: Cool. Can you play something by Billy Bragg? He has
0: no,
1: like a
0: son,
1: new
0: you
1: album,
0: don't understand.
1: You know?
0: You know,
1: he does son,
0: no,
1: this you know?
0: Catholic.
1: Sexuality.
0: No, we talk about God. Son, son. We don't have sex here on this radio station. This is Catholic Radio. There is no sex.
1: Oh, you mean this isn't WCDB?
0: WCDB is a station of sin.

0: I feel much better now. I really do.
1: Hello, Capital District. You are listening to WCDB Albany. I'm DJ Lesson 3. You've been listening to my set for the last 30 minutes or so, which is quite awesome if you are currently listening. The song you just heard was Texas Chainsaw Mascara. It's not a massacre. It's mascara. Because it's by the band Heavy Heavy Low Low, and they were a very, very sassy band back in their day on an EP I can't say the name of because it has the F word in it. But it is quite good and underrated. Thank you, DJ Gay Dog, for putting me on. Anyway, the song you heard for that is so long it doesn't actually appear all the way on my screen. I think it might even be the longest song name that's ever been played on the station. Don't call me out if I'm wrong. But it's called We Don't Call Him Columbine Because He Wears a Trench Coat. We Call Him Columbine Because He Kills People. Which is a crazy song title. That was by The Now. Off the album The Now. Before that, you heard Mittens and Muzzles by Reversal of Man. Before that, you heard Undead and Undone / To the Basement by Harrison Bergeron. Then before that, you heard 11th Hour Tactics by Chaos Pilot. Before that, you heard To Bring Our Own End by Joshua Fit for a Battle. And before that, you heard Bus Stop Headache by Kamara. And the song before that was 143 in parentheses JCM by You and I. And the first song I played this evening was Drug Lord by William Bonney. I'm not done playing music, but I do like to stop halfway through my shows to be epic and shout out a local event going on, and I have two to shout out. I don't have to shout out both, but I want to. The most up-and-coming one as of the recording of this set is the Academic Excellence Show going on this Saturday, September 6th, over at the Son of Egg, featuring the bands Curb Kisser, Catabasis, All Day Special, Pollen, Low Measure, Yawn Mower, and Intrinsic Spin. Why am I shouting this event out? Going on September 6th, this Saturday, over at the Son of Egg, at 4 p.m. Well, there's going to be vending from WCDB Albany. That's the radio station you're listening to right now. That's so crazy. In fact, if you're listening right now, you can come see me, if you want, at the Son of Egg, of which I will likely be tabling at some point during that time. The other event I want to shout out also has something to do with WCDB. In fact, it's literally a WCDB event over at No Fun. Birdhouse presents WCDB's Fall Show of 2025. Might not be the only Fall Show of 2025, but I cannot confirm nor deny those allegations. It's going to be Sophie's Body, Gas Leak's EP release show, The Glow and Super Ego and The Id, all playing again at No Fun. Doors at 7, music at 8, over Friday, September 19th. Again, that is going to be at No Fun, featuring the band Sophie's Body, Gas Leak, and again, that's with their EP release, which is pretty big news, The Glow, and Super Ego and The Id. Again, happening September 19th. Anyway, let's continue with the music. Music that makes loud noises, music that's scary, and that we play late at night as to not make innocent people to immediately turn their radio station off because it's so scary and mean and loud. Anyway, I'm going to be playing the song Autumn Lost in Silence by Killing Me Softly, and then a few other metalcore songs, and then I'll come back after all that. So, stay tuned if you want to hear some more of this stuff.

Hello, Capital District. You are listening to WCDB Albany. I've been DJ Lesson 3. I still got two more songs for you, but I don't think I'm going to be talking too much more. I'm quite tired. It's almost midnight. Not feeling too energetic. It's been a long day. Had our open house today, but I'm just going to go over the tracks I just played since the last time I spoke, which the song you just heard was Scars Like Reminders by Broken by Silence off their 2003 demo. Why did they release like no music? It really is unfortunate. I wish I could have seen them live. Unfortunately, I was not alive when they were a band. Before that, speaking of death, not of the band didn't die, but the next band, the band previously was Death of James Dean, and they played the song. Oh my God, I'm that tired. I played the song Metonia by Death of James Dean. I then played before that, actually. Oh my God, that's how tired I am. I'm so sorry. Before that, I played Creating Something Out of Nothing Just to Destroy It by Norma Jean. And before that, I played Autumn Lost in Silence by Killing Me Softly. If you want to see what earlier cuts I played, they're all a bunch of screamo and emo violence and some sassy stuff in there. You can check it out over on the website, which is WCDBFM.com. Yeah, I'm tired. We're gonna end the night off with some metal. Starting off with one of my absolute favorite albums, honestly, that I've been playing recently. I can't stop listening to it. None So Vile by Cryptopsy. Such a masterpiece of death metal. I'm going to be playing the track Phobophile. Starts off nice, sweet with piano, and then gets into the death metal glory. And then the final track I'm going to be playing is Don't Talk to Strangers by Dio. A lot of Dio songs that have been stuck in my head. That one especially. Also Holy Diver, but I felt like playing something that isn't Holy Diver. But yeah, that's been me. Good night, everyone. Stick around for DJ Venus afterward. I'm going to be playing this song, and then I'm going to be out of here. Oh, actually, these next two songs. Sorry. Anyway, good night. Bye-bye.

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My name is T Wheels, and this is Funky Corners. This is the fourth and final part of the Funky Corners tribute to the 50th anniversary of hip hop. So on this day exactly, August 11th, 1973, Kool Herc DJed his sister's back to school party, extending beats on two turntables with a mixer, and thus rap music and hip hop began. 1520 Sedgwick Ave was the location for the birthplace of hip hop. And as we've been doing was going through each decade, and this is the final set. We're going to go from 1989 all the way back to 1979. And I'm going to be honest, this is probably going to be longer than 2 hours. It's amazing that I could even keep my show down to 1 hour generally. But yeah, this one's going to be more than that, so buckle up. I have a lot for 1989 and a lot for 1988. So what I'm going to do is tell you the cuts we're going to play, and then at the end of the year, I'll come back and introduce the next one. So you get a little bit, bit of me talking and a lot of me not talking. A few shouts before we get into it. Big, big thanks to George Roberts, Marty, Gal Gazza. Big shouts to Cool Sport and also to Blaze. Both of these guys have Mixcloud pages for their mixes, so I strongly suggest you checking them out. Cool Sport and Blaze. And the cut in the background is Def Jeff, Black to the Future, the instrumental remix. And that one goes out to Dark Gable. Kicking things off for 1989. I was going to play this on the last episode because it was released on an album in 1990, but this is when the single came out. For the soundtrack, To Do the Right Thing, Public Enemy, Fight the Power, probably, I know I said Pete Rock and CL Smooth, They Reminisce Over You was top three for me. This is one of the others in the top three all-time rap songs for me. Fight the Power, Public Enemy. Then we're going to get into Chubb Rock, Caught Up from his 89 album. And the winner is, we get into a white boy double with Beastie Boys, Shake Your Rump off of Paul's Boutique. And honestly, Paul's Boutique, that along with 3 Feet High and Rising were albums that could never be released unless you had a billionaire funding the project, seeing as the amount of samples and licensing would be out of control. But yeah, Beastie Boys, Shake Your Rump off of Paul's Boutique. Then probably my personal favorite white guy group, Third Base, with Step Into the AM off the Cactus album. The Messiah, Special Ed. After that with I Got It Made from Youngest in Charge. De La Soul, Plug Tune In. Last Chance to Comprehend. I'm going to do that version off of 3 Feet High and Rising, like I mentioned earlier. We can't be complete without a Gangstar track, so we're going to do Manifest from No More Mr. Nice Guy. And then rounding off 1989, the DOC with It's Funky Enough. Yeah, that's a lot, so this is going to be a long show. I hope you enjoy it. This is Funky Corners on Rap TZ and WCDB Hip Hop 50th Anniversary Tribute.

Yeah, yeah. Can't forget this. A staple of rap music. This reminds me, it takes me back, I should say, to when I was in school. I would run home and turn on MTV Raps, the daily MTV Raps with Ed Lover and Dr. Dre, and I'd always make sure to watch it on Wednesdays because that's when Ed Lover did the Ed Lover dance to the 45 King, the 900 number in the background, released in 1988. So now, as you have guessed, we are in 88. 88 was really when rap started getting very creative. Everything that came out was new, sounded fresh. And it was very difficult to pick some songs from that year without excluding anyone. And this is obviously not a comprehensive list. This is just some tracks that sort of represent the feeling of each year. That was the original idea. So, starting off 1988, after the 900 number, we're going to get into Marley Marl, the symphony. And that's, of course, featuring Master Ace, Craig G, Kool G Rap, and Big Daddy Kane. It was on In Control Volume 1. After that, we're going to keep with Juice Crew and get to Nobody Beats the Biz by Biz Markie on his album Going Off. Then we can't forget about the gangsta rap that was really starting to happen late 80s. NWA off of Straight Outta Compton. We're going to pick one of the album cuts, B-sides, if you will. Parental discretion is advised. Then we're getting into one of the best produced albums of that year, EPMD, Strictly Business with You Gots to Chill. Then we're getting to the Ruler's Slick Rick with Mona Lisa. And we're going to top everything off with one of the greatest MCs, in my opinion, Big Daddy Kane with Set It Off. And that'll round it up for 1988, and we'll catch up for 1987.

camper get jammed. Footloose and low key. To my

My name is T Wheels, and this is the Funky Corner Show. 60 minutes of old school rap, beats, funk, and soul. Guess what? Not this show. It's going to be 120 minutes full of rap. So if you're interested in the funk, you're probably going to have to check back in 3 more weeks. This is part 2 of a 4-part series that we're doing to celebrate the 50th anniversary of hip-hop. The idea is to go down through the decades on each program, reverse chronologically reversed, maybe. This program in particular, we're going to explore the years 2009 down to 2000. I'll play a couple cuts, 1, 2, 3 perhaps, for each year. Not necessarily the most popular or the highest charting, but ones that I appreciate and have dug up from the Funky Corners archive. So, as I mentioned on the last show, there may be some really popular ones, and there may be some that are a little more under the radar. So we're going to kick things off with the year 2009. In the background is the track by the Jazz Liberators called Blue Avenue. They are from France. It was on their album Fruit of the Past, which was released in May of 2009. There were many decent albums that came out in the year 2009. Currency had the Say No mixtape. We had Jay-Z with the Blueprint Volume 3. Mr. Lift came out with I Heard It Today. Eminem had Relapse. Odyssey, Mental Liberation. Raekwon had Only Built for Cuban Links Part 2. Diamond District released In the Rough. Mos Def released The Ecstatic. But we are going to start it off with a track by Bus Driver. This is on his album Jelly Beam. It's called Me Time. This album came out June 9, 2009. I'm going to follow that one up with Face Sean from Fresno with the track Stars off of his album Boy Meets World, released October 20th. So that's how we're going to do it. A few tracks and then I'll talk and we'll do it all over again. This is 2009. Funky Corners, tribute to hip-hop and rap music on WCDB and 90.9 FM. Me.

moving in to 2008. In the background is Tokyo Jazz Freak by 45 from Japan. It was on the album Hello Friends, released February 6th of that year. Some notable releases from 2008. Q-Tip had The Renaissance, The Roots with Rising Down, Immortal Technique, Third World, Nas Untitled, J-Live, Then What Happened, GZA released Pro Tools, Bun B had To Trill, and Kool Keith, Dr. Doom 2 were all released in 2008. There's many, many more. These are a few of the highlights, shall we say. So we're going to kick off 2008 with Grip Grand. The name of the song is Hip Hop Classic. It's released on March 24th of that year from the album Broke Lore. Then we'll get into a Jake One track. It's called Dead Wrong, and that was released on his White Van Music. And as I mentioned, J-Live did have an album coming out. He is a WCDB / SUNY Albany alum. Probably not the radio station, but he went to the school. The name of the track we're going to play is Olay, and it's featuring Arigato from the 518. It was on his album Then What Happened, as I mentioned. So let's get into 2008 music, and I'll catch up with you for 2008.

Yeah, I cut that in too early. at least my talking was too early. In the background is DJ Day from Palm Springs, not a very big hip-hop hotspot. Maybe I'm wrong. Maybe it is. You know what? I'm talking out of turn here. The name of this album is Four Hills. It was released in the year we're going to get into now, 2007. It's on his album The Day Before off of Melting Pot Music. In 2007, there was a few big albums. Aesop Rock released None Shall Pass. Pharoah Monch had Desire. Kanye had Graduation. Lupe Fiasco had The Cool. And Jay-Z keeps coming out with them, American Gangster. And also UGK released Underground Kings. Tons of albums, though. These are just a couple to keep in mind. The albums we are going to listen to include Brother Ali up next off his album The Undisputed Truth, released April 10th, 2007. The name of the track is Here, and then we're going to follow it up with Blue in Exile with Dancing in the Rain from Below the

Yeah, getting into 2006, and the background is DJ Unwind with Seasons off of his album Truth Behind the Beat. After that, we're going to get into a track by AC Lone and RJD2 called All For You, one of my favorites of the year. It was on Magnificent City, which was released February 7th, 2006. Then we're going to go into People Under the Stairs with Flex Off off of their album Stepfather from April 18th. And we're going to round it off with the, I assume, one of the biggest hits of the year as far as rap music goes, Lupe Fiasco. I guess as far as quotations, quality rap goes, Lupe Fiasco with Kick Push. That was released on September 19th, my birthday.

forget to give some shouts earlier. So big respect to George Roberts, Gal Gazza, Pete Moss, and DJ Corrupt. Yeah, AC Alone and RJD2 up next.

I will say that this show and the next two shows after probably will have minimal to zero mixing. And I'm sorry. That's kind of how it has to go in doing it at this format. Anyway, in the background is a track called Overdrive. It's the instrumental. The artist is Moonshine. It's spelled M-U-N-E-S-H-I-N-E. He's originally from Saskatoon, but moved to Toronto. The album is entitled Opportunity Knocks. It was released in May of 2005, and that's the last year we're going to get to before the end of the hour. Some other notable releases in 2005. Kanye released Late Registration. Beanie Siegel had The Bee Coming. Danger Doom released The Mouse and the Mask. Sean P, Monkey Bars, Bun B, Trill. Blueprint released 1988. I think that's probably rounds it up. Blacklist, The Craft, and Lil Wayne, The Carter 2 were also released. Not to say that there weren't more, but you're not listening to this show for me to give you a list of everything on Wikipedia. So, we're going to play for 2005, next, Atmosphere with Say Hey There. It was released on the album You Can't Imagine How Much Fun We're Having. It came out October 4th, 2005 on Rhymesayers. And I feel like there have been a lot of Rhymesayers cuts because they were really doing it big in the 2000s for sure. Next, we're going to get into a common track, The Corner, featuring The Last Poets off of his album B, which was released May 24th. And if there's a little bit of time, as you may or may not know, The Game released his debut album, The Documentary, in 2005, and the name of the track is Like Father, Like Son. So if we have a little bit of time, we're going to round it off with The Game, and then we'll get into 2004 in the next hour.

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PJ Morton, Mutual, we play him in gospel, Sunday morning 6 to 10, Rhythm and Praise Gospel. All of today's top gospel hits. Dave and Tim's Rain Dance. Trey Songz going back with the number one classic, What's Best for You. Stokely of Mid Condition Fame, Need Love, number 10 at Smooth R&B Radio. 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

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This Saturday morning, July 25th. And Kehlani featuring Usher, Shoulda Never. Jill Scott, come on, you know you're singing that. The number one classic, Golden. Tone Stith, former number one, Fly. Kevin Ross, Spin, number five at Smooth R&B Radio. And something new from Tank, he's back. It's called Yes. Got that flowetry in there. New from Tyler, Is It Love? 90.9 FM, WCBB.

0: Girl, you a 10, girl, you a 10, girl, you a 10. 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
1: 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New Jack City. Come on now. Kim and One Love, number 3 at Smooth R&B Radio. Something new from Tyla. She's back. Is It Love? New from Jacquees and Juvenile. 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

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And Neo, Up, Out, and Gone. Congratulations to him. 3 weeks now at number one at smooth R&B radio across the country. Usher featuring Ella May. During the pandemic, that was number one. We had to move somehow, right? Don't Waste My Time, the Sauce remix. Chris Brown and Leon Thomas, Fallen, number two at Smooth R&B Radio. Something new from Jacquees, He's Back, and Juvenile, and Lick Back. New from October, London, He's Back, Silent Treatment, 90.9.

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Bob Baldwin right there, Hypnotic, Hep is the New Hip. 100 Years of Cool, Bob Baldwin at number 7 at Smooth Jazz Radio. Cameo the Classic, come on now, number 1 classic, She's Strange, Kemp, and Boney James. The Boney James Joint Pain, Maze featuring Frankie Beverly Remix, Give My Love, number 9 at Smooth Jazz Radio. Loose Ends, now you know, Slow Down, number 1 classic. 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

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George Clinton, Dr. Funkenstein, right there. The Come On, the number one classic. Remember on BET, that was like one of the only videos we would see when it was just coming out, Earth, Wind, and Fire, Let's Groove. There weren't too many back then. Mesa featuring J.J. Sanseverino. And Street Life, of course. The Crusaders featuring Randy Crawford, classic. Gwen McRae, you know you're moving to that. That was the party jam, block party jam. Funky Sensation. Mindy Hebert featuring Delisha Thomas and Falling in Love. And new Althea Renee featuring Ryan Lavalette, El Fuego. 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

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Sunday morning, 6 to 10, we throw some gospel classics in there, too. You've got it on the Contemporary Jazz Cafe. 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This Saturday morning, July 25th. And Adrian Crutchfield featuring Nicholas Cole, Hypnotic, jumps up to number 6 this week at Smooth Jazz Radio. Earth, Wind, and Fire, the elements. It's good to see their interview on the Breakfast Club. And congratulations to Charlamagne to get a star in the Hollywood Walk of Fame. All right. Earth, Wind, and Fire, the classic On Your Face. Nicholas Cole, Green Light. I should have put those back to back, Nicholas Cole. Maze featuring Frankie Beverly, the classic. Come on now. Back in Stride. You know you're singing that. And new Eric Darius, Maputo Nights. New from Reagan Whiteside, In Love, Reimagined. 90.9 FM, WCDB.

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So many things always happening here at the University at Albany. It's the Contemporary Jazz Cafe. 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And Nils, Joy and Pain, The Maze featuring Frankie Beverly, the remake of that, moves up to number one this week at Smooth Jazz Radio. We've got Kim's version in the top 10. Also, I played that before for you guys earlier. Oh, my. All right. Brass Construction changing. Come on now. When the Brass Construction album was out, moving, peaking, changing, play that whole side. People would bring their speakers outside and party to it, or put them in a window and party. Najee and Will Downing, Catch a Feeling. Former number one at Smooth Jazz Radio, number 8 this week across the country. Alicia Myers, I want to thank you. I remember when that was out. It was the fall of 1982. I was around here at WCDB coming up, visiting and hanging out with the DJs, and I'm still here. Oh, my goodness. And the end of 1982, Michael Jackson's Thriller album was coming out, and over at Sienna, used to play that. You guys would dedicate to it and everything. The Lady in My Life. Speaking of Michael, the Michael movie has already grossed over $1 billion at the box office. Now it's overtaken the Super Mario Brothers movie to be the number one highest grossing movie of 2026 so far. Many reports out there. The Michael Jackson biopic. All right. Before that, Reagan Whiteside and Love Reimagined. New from Julian Vaughn featuring Adam Hawley, Give and Go. And we'll try to throw in Kim Waters, Sax You Up. New

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1: Mr. Woody Herman.

Well, there you go. That's Mr. Woody Herman recorded live at the Concord Jazz Festival back in 1981, doing Things Ain't What They Used to Be, and indeed that is always the case. It's 5 after the hour. 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Bill McCann here with you as your host for this, the Saturday morning edition of Jazz here on WCDB. We are here at the University at Albany, part of the State University of New York. 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Hey, don't forget, wherever you are on the planet, you can take us along, and that's a good thing. And speaking of good things, after several weeks away, seems like an eternity since I've been here on a Saturday morning. I will be slowly easing back into the saddle with a bunch of new releases and some classic jazz, including some birthday features for Hank Jones and Kenny Burrell, who both celebrated birthdays yesterday, the 31st up in the big 52nd Street in the sky. So I will definitely need the muses to be gentle. And in the meanwhile, we could tell you about all sorts of great jazz that's going to be coming up around the area. And I should start off by saying tickets. Did somebody say free tickets? Well, thanks to our friends up at the Saratoga Performing Arts Center, SPAC, this morning and the following two Saturdays, we'll be giving away a pair of lawn seats to see the legendary Philadelphia Orchestra performing a program including George Gershwin's classic An American in Paris on Thursday, August the 20th at 7 o'clock up at SPAC. And this great piece mixes elements of both jazz and classical music in one of George Gershwin's most iconic and enduring compositions, don't you know? And it's almost 100 years since it premiered at Carnegie Hall in 1928, and it's really still a solid piece of music. In addition, winners will also take home their very own Saturday morning edition of Jazz T-shirt. So stay tuned for your chance to win. You can go to SPAC.org for all the details. We'll tell you about a place for jazz's upcoming season, which begins on September the 18th. We'll tell you about all sorts of things happening out and about at the Landing Hotel, Lydia's Cafe, up at 9 Maple Avenue, Panzas. We'll tell you about the North Country Jazz Project, Jazz Vespers, Jazz Jam at the Lark Street Tavern, the Town of Duanesburg Summer Concert Series. We also have the Lark Street Tavern, Jazz on Jay, some great stuff coming up in Freedom Park with the BWC Orchestra. And then there's just a whole host of phenomenal events we're going to tell you about. A celebration of Jack DeJohnette next Sunday the 9th at UPAC down in Ulster. Well over four dozen of the absolute best jazz musicians on the planet. And you can go to bardavon.org to find out all about that. We'll tell you about Chuck Lamb's CD release event up at Cafe Lena. That'll be on August the 11th. Chuck will be here next Saturday in the Jazz Corner to talk about that. Tell you about the Bosque Jazz Festival taking place next Saturday at the Bosque Mountain Ski Area in Pittsfield, Massachusetts, which is an all-star, great, great lineup of music. Tell you about John Faddis coming to the Music Haven. Mona Golub and Company putting on some great music. John Faddis with the SUNY Schenectady Faculty Jazz Combo. We'll tell you about the annual Jazz in the Valley and Greer Smith doing her wonderful music. That'll be Sunday, August the 16th. Bria Skonberg going to be at Cafe Lena on Friday the 28th. We'll tell you about the Albany Riverfront Jazz Festival, the inaugural Williamstown Jazz Festival, the annual Jazz at the Lake, the Lake George Jazz Weekend. And, you know, there's just so much music wherever you go. It's an abundance of riches. And, you know, I don't know what more to tell you. And you can certainly go check out the Fulton Jazz Festival out in some wonderful, great area right on the lock there. And they got a wonderful lineup of music. And Nancy Kelly and Bill Easley together. That's going to be pretty cool stuff. FultonJazzFest.com if you want to take a little bit of a ride. And I'm sure my good friend Mr. Joe Cortini would love to have you visit out to that wonderful neck of the woods. In any event,
As Lee Shaw would tell you, do yourself a favor. Be your own best friend. 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So this morning, wherever the muses take me, that's where we will go. That and a whole bag of hot potatoes. We're glad you tuned in here to the Saturday morning edition of Jazz on WCDB Albany. Well, the wonderful pianist Oliver Jones, a staple of Canadian jazz, passed away on July the 22nd at the age of 91. And today we were going to feature and are going to feature some wonderful music from Hank Jones, who celebrated a great birthday, his 108th birthday. Did I got that right? Do my gazintas? Yeah, his 108th birthday up in the big 52nd Street in the Sky yesterday. Well, Hank and Oliver did a real nice recording together called Pleased to Meet You, Oliver Jones and Hank Jones. And so I thought we'd hear a couple, three things off of this to remember the great Oliver Jones with Hank Jones. I'm going to start off with a tune written by the Duke Ellington. This will feature Oliver and Hank along with what we got on here, Brandy Diesterheft and Jim Doxis in the rhythm section. What am I here for? And then we'll hear Groove Merchant, a couple of cool tunes right here on WCDB Albany.

That's a tune called Groove Merchant, and that's always a great tune to hear played. Hank Jones and Oliver Jones doing that tune written by Jerome Richardson. That's on a side called Pleased to Meet You on Just in Time Records, going back to 2008, with Brandy Diesterheft on the bass and Jim Doxis on the drums. Hank Jones celebrating his 108th birthday yesterday up in the big 52nd Street in the Sky, born July 31st, 1918, passed away in May of 2010. And this morning we'll also feature some music from Kenny Burrell, who's still with us at 95, celebrated his 95th birthday yesterday. God bless Kenny Burrell. Oliver Jones, a mainstay of jazz in Canada. And my friend Dave Perry checking in, saying he checked him out when he was a regular at Biddle's up in Montreal. And he died July 22nd at the age of 91. The wonderful Oliver Jones. Speaking of wonderful people, if those of you who are unaware, my dear friend Tim Coakley passed away on the 14th after a long illness. And if you listen to this program with any regularity, you know that Timmy was just one of my all-time favorite people, and I'm going to miss him dearly, miss his visits here on the Saturday morning edition of Jazz. And so it's kind of a bit surreal in a sense. You know, I knew Timmy was sick for a while, and you know, last year they only gave him a few months to live, and then he ended up living another year and a half. And so you know, when you're with someone for that long and you know that every day is an additional blessing, you kind of steel yourself to that. And so it was not a shock or a surprise. And so I certainly was able to have a long time to make my peace with the fact that Timmy would ultimately pass away. And so just an all-time great here in the Capital District, not only for his WMC Jazz show, but also his leadership at A Place for Jazz, his wonderful drumming with a bevy of different ensembles, most notably with Skip Parsons' Riverboat Jazz Band for over four decades. You know, Timmy was one of a kind, just a great, great human being. I love him, and I will certainly miss him dearly. We will be putting together a celebration of life at some juncture sooner than later. Timmy made an anatomical gift to Albany Medical College, so he did not want a wake or a service in that kind of fashion. And so he, with my assistance, arranged to make an anatomical gift of his body to Albany Medical College. He was a giver right up to the end, obviously. And in any event, so we will certainly remember Tim accordingly in any number of fashions, and we have some exciting things that we'll be mentioning as soon as all the details are worked out. But in any event, I just wanted to didn't want the opportunity to pass to make note of my dear departed friend Tim Coakley, again, who passed away on July 14th at the age of 88. A wonderful dude, and definitely we'll miss him more than you can know. Let's get back to the music. And Oliver Jones here, again, who passed away on the 22nd at the age of 91. He wrote a tune here in honor of Oscar Peterson called I Remember O.P. This will be a tune he written. And he's here with Hank Jones, the two of them on this side. So let's check it out right here on WCDB Albany. Now we just got to back it up to the right one. There we go. Let's check it out on CDB.

That's Mr. Hank Jones right there doing "I Guess I'll Have to Change My Plan." Arthur Schwartz and Howard Dietsch wrote that tune. And the wonderful Hank Jones recorded live at the Maybeck Recital Hall, Volume 16 of that series on Concord. And it's really a great series, a who's who of jazz pianists. Recorded live in concert at the Maybeck Recital Hall. I think it's at UC Berkeley. And this one going back to 1992. Before that, we heard "I Remember OP," Hank Jones and Oliver Jones. Going back to 2008. And a side called "Pleased to Meet You" on Just In Time Records. And Oliver Jones passed away on July the 22nd, he was 91 years old, a staple of the jazz scene in Montreal, Canada, and a fine, fine pianist. Hank Jones, right here. Hank celebrated his 108th birthday yesterday up in the 52nd, big 52nd Street in the sky. And you know, the big 52nd Street in the sky, as I mentioned earlier. Thanks to everyone for their condolences on the passing of Tim Coakley. Got a nice note here from the biggest Monk fan on the planet. Actually, the biggest Monk fan, he said he knew something was amiss after not hearing my show live the last few weeks. I actually had planned a several-week vacation, which I was on when Tim Coakley unfortunately passed away. And so that was definitely a bummer, so to speak. And I would have loved to have been there. But like I said earlier, you know, when Tim was first diagnosed with his leukemia back at the end of 24, you know, they only gave him a few months to live. And so We anticipated that that is what would happen, and well, suffice it to say, he had a good life, essentially, for another year and a half. He was at the Daughters of Sarah Nursing Home. He has a good group of friends. He had lots of visitors, and many thanks to all the folks who did go visit Timmy on a regular basis. He had a chance to play drums at the Daughters of Sarah with Peg Delaney and company on several occasions. He, you know, again, for the circumstances that he was under, he had a good life. He had dear friends who would call him all the time, Pete Jacobs and Carol Henry, and he had a number of people that would come and visit him regularly. And so, all things considered, it was a good run. He got out to see a bunch of good music on occasion. He was able to go out to eat on occasion. They honored him last year, Jazz on Jay at Rob Alley with a nice plaque, Philip Morris and the folks at Proctor's. So, yeah, no, he, again, even up to the day before his passing, he was doing his daily Wordle. And so, again, you know, it's always a sad, and if, again, if you listen to this program with any regularity over the many, many years, you knew that Timmy would be a frequent flyer here on the Saturday morning edition of Jazz. In fact, our regular routine was he would record his Tim Coakley Jazz Show at WAMC on Saturday mornings and get over here around 10:30 or 11 o'clock or so, sometimes a little early, depending on what time he got up. And then we would sit here and shoot the breeze. I'd throw him on the mic and bust his chops and call him Aloysius. His real middle name is Nicholas, but I always knew that if I called him Aloysius, he would give me that look, and, you know, I would get a rise out of him. But he knew his jazz, and he's a fine jazz drummer and just a terrific guy. And so after we'd hang out here, then finish the show, go out and grab some lunch, and, you know, we broke bread a few times a week, and, you know, just one of my all-time favorite people. So he will certainly be missed, the wonderful Tim Coakley. And, you know, that's a part of life. As we like to say, it's better to be seen than to be viewed. But unfortunately, none of us get out of here
at the end. So it is what it is. So very sad indeed. But again, I had a long time to prepare myself for the eventuality. It was, you know, it's inevitable. And so, again, we will miss Tim Coakley. We will be letting you know about some great things that will be happening to honor Tim and the celebration of life, etc. So when we hear those things, well, the details are finalized, I should say more correctly, we will certainly let you know. So we'll send this up to Tim Coakley up in the big 52nd Street in the sky. The wonderful Tim Coakley. Hank Jones right here on WCDB Albany.

Thelonious Monk, who I'm sure everybody's familiar with, has written several well-known tunes. Among them are the next two tunes, Blue Monk, and after that, Round About Midnight. First, Blue Monk.

That's the wonderful Hank Jones right there doing a couple from Thelonious Monk, Round Midnight and Blue Monk. And we started off with a tune written by UB Blake and Andy Ratsaff called Memories of You, which we dedicated to our dear friend, the late Tim Coakley. 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Well, don't forget, later on in the program, we'll be giving away tickets, thanks to our friends up at SPAC. Repair lawn seats this week and the next 2 weeks. Lawn seats to see the legendary Philadelphia Orchestra performing a program including George Gershwin's classic An American in Paris on Thursday, August the 20th at 7 o'clock up at SPAC. And this piece premiered at Carnegie Hall back in 1928, almost 100 years old, but still pretty cool stuff. And so thanks to our friends up at the Saratoga Performing Arts Center, we'll be giving away pairs of lawn seats to see the Philadelphia Orchestra. Again, that'll be Thursday, August the 20th at 7 o'clock at SPAC. You can go to SPAC.org for all the details, and then we'll give away a pair this week and the two subsequent weeks. So stay tuned. That'll be coming up, you know, whenever the muses direct me. But if I had to bet a dollar to a donut, I don't know. Could be the 10 o'clock hour, could be the 11 o'clock. I don't know. We're working on it. Anywho. What else do we want to tell you? Tell you about some things that are coming up tonight. Saturday the 1st at the Landing Hotel at Rivers Casino in Schenectady, 6 o'clock. Mr. Michael Benedict and the Jazz Vibes Trio with Michael Nowakowski and Pete Twigo joining Mr. Benedict. Next Friday the 7th of August, the Jeremy Gold Quartet. TheLandingHotelNY.com for all the details. Hey, tonight at Lydia's Cafe down in Stone Ridge, Saturday the 1st at 7 o'clock, the wonderful Shiri Zorn with George Muscatello and Lou Scott along with Mr. Dean Sharp. That'll be tonight, Saturday, August the 1st, 7 o'clock at Lydia's Cafe down in Stone Ridge, right outside of Kingston. It's a really cool place, and I don't like to eat, but the food is very, very good. Try the fried chicken, man. It's off the hook good. Anyway, next Saturday, the 8th, John Menegon's 72nd birthday bash with Pete Smith, John Menegon, and Mr. Matt Garrity. Again, you can find out all about Lydia's Cafe at lydias-cafe.com. Hey, tonight, Saturday the 1st of August, 9 o'clock at 9 Maple Avenue up in Saratoga Springs, Darren Lyons and his quartet. Next Friday the 7th of August, the Tim Olson Quartet, 9MapleAv.com. Up at Panzas tonight, the ever-lovely and popular Colleen Pratt and the equally lovely and popular Peg Delaney along with Bill Delaney. And don't forget Sinatra and Friends every Sunday featuring Michael Panza and a host of excellent musicians. 6 o'clock, go to panzasrestaurant.com for all the details. Hey, Dave Hosley, the director of the North Country Jazz Project, let me know about a number of events they will be having. And they will have next Saturday the 8th at Springbrook Hollow Distillery in Fort Ann at 6 o'clock. And then on the 9th, at Sprinkles Ice Cream in Queensbury. A little ice cream and jazz. Who doesn't like that? And don't forget Jazz Vespers every Sunday at the First Reformed Church of Schenectady down in the Stockade. Tomorrow, Sunday, August the 2nd at 5 o'clock, the Music Cats Duo with Azam Hamid and Bill Hobrich. Go to frcschenectady.church for all the details. Hey, Mondays at the Lark Street Tavern, 7 o'clock, a jam session hosted by Tariq Shah. Be sure to bring your axe. And don't forget about the Town of Duanesburg Summer Concert Series. Tuesdays this summer, 6:30 o'clock at the Pavilion of Schaefer Park, which is across from the elementary school on Route 7 and Chadwick Road. And that's sponsored by Local 85133 of the AF of M and the Music Performance Trust Fund. This coming Tuesday, two bands. I hope I got this right. Unken Brew and The Evidence. There you go.
And don't forget, Tuesday nights at the Lark Street Tavern in Albany, some great jazz at 7 o'clock. This coming Tuesday, the 4th, Bobby Vandetta. Jazz on Jay. Next Thursday, the 6th of August, the Cribtet. And, well, we'll leave it right there. Hey, as Lee Shaw would tell you, do yourself a favor. Be your own best friend. 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And that means it needs you to do that voodoo that you do so well. 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Mr. Kenny Burrell, having a birthday yesterday up in the big 52nd Street in the sky. He was born, well, no, he's not up in the big, what am I saying? He's not up in the big 50s. He's still very much with us. My apologies for that. July 31st, 1931, do my gazintas. That makes him 95. 95 years young. The wonderful Kenny Burrell, and we wish him well. Let's check out one of his classics. This is a side called Blue Lights. It originally was two separate volumes, one and two. They put them together in a two-CD set on the Blue Note label with a host of great cats, including Bobby Timmons at the piano, Sam Jones on the bass, and Art Blakey on the drums, along with a great front line, Lewis Smith on trumpet, Junior Cook and Tina Brooks on the tenor saxophones, and the leader, Kenny Burrell, and also Duke Jordan sharing the piano work with Bobby Timmons. So we'll let you know who's on the particular track when we open up the book. But in the meanwhile, I can tell you this is a cool tune. This is a tune written by Duke Jordan called Scotch Blues. Let's check it out. Kenny Burrell right here on WCDB Albany.

That's Kenny Burrell right there on a classic on CTI called God Bless the Child. That's a tune Kenny wrote called Do What You Gotta Do. Kenny Burrell with Ron Carter and Billy Cobham, along with Freddie Hubbard and Hubert Laws, Mr. Richard Wyans. Not a slouch in the bunch with Ray Barretto on percussion. Kenny Burrell celebrated his 95th birthday yesterday, and we'd hear some wonderful music from him. And this was the only album he recorded on the CTI label, and just a real nice recording. Before that, we heard Scotch Blues, written by Duke Jordan, and it featured Lewis Smith on the trumpets, Tina Brooks and Junior Cook on the twin tenors, along with Kenny Burrell, Duke Jordan, who wrote that tune, on the piano, Mr. Sam Jones on the bass, and Art Blakey on the drums, going back to 1958 on the Blue Note label, a classic called Blue Lights, and a 2-CD set, so it has volumes 1 and 2 together. You're listening to the Saturday morning edition of Jazz with Bill McCann here on WCDB. Hey, don't forget about the rebroadcast of this program. That's right. Sundays from 10 a.m. until 2 p.m. All the pieces you miss on Saturday, you can check out on Sunday. And that's a good thing. The rebroadcast of the Saturday morning edition of Jazz, Sundays at 10 a.m. right here on WCDB. Let's get one more from Mr. Kenny Burrell. Is Kenny with Cedar Walton, Rufus Reed, and Lewis Nash, along with Ray Mantilla, doing the Yvonne Lynn's tune called Love Dance. Kenny Burrell on the Contemporary label, going back to 1991 on a side called Sun Up to Sundown. Let's check it out right here on WCDB Albany.

That's just real pretty. That's a tune called Gabriella. It's from Gabriel Espinosa, his eighth project. It's called The Brazilian Project. New music on the Origin record labels. And I just was checking this out. Had it in a stack of recordings received and was previewing them last evening. I said, wow, this is just a great, great recording. Gabriel Espinosa is a bassist, but he doesn't actually play on this recording. He did the tunes. He wrote all the tunes on it. There are 10 compositions on here. Then they're arranged by Rafael Roca and Bruno Santos to take on the duties of arranging. And just real pretty. It's like a nonet, and also features the Tallinn Studio Orchestra, adding a little embellishment on there as well. Just real, real nice. We're going to hear some more of this in just a moment. Gabriel Espinosa, The Brazilian Project on Origin Records. Before that, we heard a wonderful Yvonne Lins composition called Love Dance. Kenny Burrell with Cedar Walton, Rufus Reed, Louis Nash, and Ray Mantilla, going back to 1991 on the Contemporary label on a side called Sun Up to Sundown. Yesterday, Kenny Burrell's 95th birthday. God bless him. The wonderful Kenny Burrell. You're listening to the Saturday morning edition of Jazz on WCDB Albany. And don't forget, coming up in the second half of the program, we'll be giving away a pair of tickets, lawn seats, to see the legendary Philadelphia Orchestra performing a program including George Gershwin's Classic in American in Paris. That'll be on Thursday, August the 20th at 7 o'clock up at SPAC. And the winners will take home their very own Saturday morning edition of Jazz T-shirts. So how about that? And all sorts of great music coming up. Next Thursday the 6th, the Cribtet will be at Jazz on Jay. Hey, next Sunday the 9th at 5 o'clock at Freedom Park in Scotia, the BWC Orchestra, led by Cliff Brucker, Steve Weiss, and Dylan Canterbury, will be presenting an evening of great big band music at 5 o'clock. And they will also take some time to honor the late Tim Coakley. Steve Weiss was hipping me to that. Hey, don't forget, we got some great jazz festivals coming up around the area. And the annual Bosque Jazz and Blues Festival will take place next Saturday the 8th, 4 to 9, at the Bosque Mountain Ski Area. That's in Pittsfield, Massachusetts. Presented by Berkshire's Jazz. The fantastic lineup for the day includes Richard Bolger's Cosmic Groove, which is a great band. They're going to do a centennial tribute to Miles Davis, featuring an all-star assemblage with Mino Sinelu, William Spaceman Patterson, Gary Foote, Lenny Underwood, Tony Lewis, and Luke Seto. They'll also have the Don Braden Quartet and Misty Blues. That's next Saturday, the annual Bosque Jazz and Blues Festival. Saturday, August the 8th, 4 o'clock, up in Pittsfield at the Bosque Mountain Ski Area. Go to berkshiresjazz.org for all the details. Hey, don't forget about Mona Golub and the folks at the Music Haven. The Music Haven Concert Series, Thursday, August the 13th at 7 o'clock in Schenectady Central Park, presenting the great John Faddis on trumpet with the SUNY Schenectady Faculty Jazz Combo with Dylan Canterbury, Brian Patno, Dean Christopher Brellox with Kevin Gradecki, David Gleason, Eric Johnson, Bob Halleck, and Mia Scirocco. It's going to be a great night of music, and for those attending, be sure to enter the raffle that evening for your chance to win a pair of tickets for the APFJ concert of your choice. Go to musichavenstage.org for all of the details. Hey, Jazz in the Valley, Greer Smith, man, she's been doing that forever. And it's a wonderful day in beautiful Warriors Park right on the Hudson River in Poughkeepsie. This year's annual Jazz in the Valley will be on Sunday, August the 16th at Warriors Park. And under the artistic direction of Javon Jackson, Jazz in the Valley, man, they always do great stuff. And this year they'll have the Javon Jackson Quartet with the wonderful vocalist Lisa Fisher. There'll be Westernalia, a centennial musical tribute to Randy Weston, featuring Sharp Radway, Chief Nana Neil Clark with Alex Blake, and then a group called Salsa Lives with Zakai and Lucas Curtis. Man, that's going to be good stuff. You can go to jazzinthevalleyny.org for all details. Gates at 11, music at noon.
Sunday, the 16th of August, Jazz in the Valley. Greer Smith and the folks from TransArt Inc., man, they just do great stuff. Hey, what else? Bria Skounberg will be at Cafe Lena up in Saratoga Springs on the 28th of August. And speaking of that, that's Cafe Lena. Jazz at Cafe Lena Tuesday, August the 11th at 7 o'clock. Chuck Lamb will be having a CD release event for his new recording, After Hours on Phyla Street. And joining Chuck that night will be Mike Tucker, Mike D'Amico, Jorge Gomez, Matt Vacanti, and Evan Duchesne. Also going to be an opening set of originals by the wonderful Rhea Curley. Go to cafelina.org for all the details. And as an added bonus, Chuck will be here next Saturday in the Jazz Corner. And we'll feature some of the new recording, talk about it, and all the rest of that good stuff. Always great to have Chuck visit the studio. That's Mr. Chuck Lamb. What else we have to tell you? Really got some awesome stuff. You know, once you get into after Labor Day, you got the annual Albany Riverfront Jazz Festival, Saturday, September the 5th at 12:30 p.m. down at Jennings Landing on the Hudson River. Haven't seen the lineup for that, but it's always free. AlbanyEvents.org for the annual Albany Riverfront Jazz Festival. Hey, speaking of something cool, there's the inaugural Williamstown Jazz Festival, a short drive over into the Berkshires. That's going to be Friday the 11th of September through Sunday the 13th in Williamstown, Massachusetts. It's going to be hosted and emceed by the NEA Jazz Master Todd Barkin. It's going to be promoted as 3 days, three venues, one festival. And there's just an awesome lineup. Arturo Sandoval, Brandy Younger, Connie Han with Steve Terre's All-Star Band, Wanda Houston, Chris Allen's Trio, and The Cookers. That's presented by the wonderful Daphne Bolden. She's the executive director and founder, and all the folks at Jazz in the Berkshires. You can go to jazzintheberkshires.org for more information about that. The inaugural Williamstown Jazz Festival, the weekend of September the 11th. And then from Friday the 18th of September through Sunday the 20th, the annual Jazz at the Lake George Jazz Weekend. And they built that brand new stage there after that unfortunate fire, so that'd be cool to check out. Again, that's Friday the 18th to Sunday the 20th, the annual Jazz at the Lake George Jazz Weekend. Go to lakegeorgearts.org for all the details. 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Gabriel Espinosa, the Brazilian Project, new music here on WCDB. This is a real pretty tune, and I don't know, I guess it's Fay would be how it's pronounced, the letter F and the letter E together. I don't make any warranties, expressed or implied, but let's check it out. I think you'll find it real pretty right here on WCDB Albany.

That's brand new music from Mr. Joey Alexander. How Great Thou Art. Beautiful arrangement by Joey Alexander. His brand new recording called Celestial Keeper. It's on the Mac Avenue record label. And Joey just is like a fine wine, gets better with age, and he's still very young. Joey Alexander, How Great Thou Art, taking a beautiful old hymn and just making it sound so fresh. More from Joey in just a few moments. Before that, we heard a couple from Gabriel Espinosa. His new project called The Brazilian Project on Origin Records, with arrangements by Rafael Roca and Bruno Santos. And real pretty stuff. We heard the tune Faye and Caramello. And we're definitely going to hear more of this in the weeks to come. Just a really, really nice recording. When I was doing the preview, I had a huge stack of mail that I had been tardy on, having been traveling and doing assorted and sundry other items. And so last night I took a stack of recordings and just went through them and did a preview. I said, wow, man, this is really neat. Gabriel Espinosa music.com if you want to look it up. And really nice, solid arrangements, tight band, and just a whole different flavor of music on a Saturday morning. So I hope you dug it. And our first half of the program is rapidly coming to a close. But for you glass half full people, we got another half of the program coming. And that's a good thing, as Martha Stewart would say, right here on the Saturday morning edition of Jazz on WCDB Albany. Well, you are indeed listening to 90.9 FM WCDB Albany. Bill McCann here with you as your host for the Saturday morning edition of Jazz here on WCDB. We are here at the University at Albany, part of the State University of New York. We're funded by the Student Association here at UAlbany. 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Don't forget, wherever you are on the planet, you could take us along, and that's a good thing. And speaking of good things, don't forget about the rebroadcast of this show. 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The rebroadcast of the Saturday morning edition of Jazz, Sunday mornings at 10, right here on WCDB. Well, Bill McCann here with you. I was out and about the last several weeks traveling, and did had a nice vacation. Went out and did all kinds of artsy things and some sport things, and I don't like to eat, but I put away some groceries. We went to East Aurora, New York, the Roycroft campus. We did the tour there, and then went out to Cleveland and went to the Rock and Roll Hall of Fame. My sister had not yet been there. I've been there a few times before that. Then went to the Cleveland Museum of Fine Art, which is a really cool museum. And then we went to Detroit. So the Tigers play the Phillies in Comerica. That's a really nice stadium, by the way. And we went to the Powabic Pottery Museum and Factory, a beautiful art pottery place. And we also did the Michigan Central train station. It was this old train station that was dilapidated, but they renovated it. We did a tour of that. Then we did a tile course in Matawi Tile Works in Ann Arbor, Michigan. Then we went to Grand Rapids, Michigan. They had the Frederick Meyer Gardens there. They had the Dale Chihuly exhibit, wonderful glass in their sculpture garden. And went to the Gerald Ford Museum. Also did a Frank Lloyd Wright tour of the Meyer May House, really cool Frank Lloyd Wright house in Grand Rapids. Then we went to Indianapolis, don't you know? And
In Indianapolis, we saw Caitlin Clark and the Fever play basketball. Unfortunately, they lost that game, but the next game she put up 45 points. But it was a really cool experience to see the Fever. And we went to the Indianapolis Fine Arts Museum as well and did several other things. And then we went to Cincinnati and the American Sign Company, American Sign Museum. I highly recommend. And we also went to the Union Station there as an Art Deco masterpiece. And what else? Oh, we went to the Rookwood Pottery, did a tour of the Rookwood Pottery plant. Then we went to Dayton, Ohio, and the Museum of the United States Air Force, which is just a spectacular museum. Then off to Chicago we went. And in Chicago, we did several Frank Lloyd Wright things, the Rookery and the Roby House. And put away some nice groceries. Also went to the Cultural Arts Center, which is the former library, which has some spectacular Tiffany glass. We also went to the old Marshall Fields, which is now a Macy's. It has some awesome Tiffany. And, we did all kinds of cool stuff. So anyway, it was good to get out and about, although it was a little melancholy in the sense that my dear friend Tim Coakley passed during my travels. But I had been prepared for that, and life goes on, as they say. So Timmy made an anatomical gift to Albany Medical College, and so there was no urgency as far as a memorial service or anything like that. So there'll be a celebration of life, and we're putting that all together. We'll let people know about that. Anyway, it's good to be back here on the Saturday morning edition of Jazz in the saddle, so to speak. And again, still feel a bit down about it all, but we're playing some nice music, and music for the soul. That is what jazz is. So, well, all right, got to do this. For some reason in this particular CD player, it's an annoying feature, but when you get to the end of the CD, if it's the last track, it won't let you then forward when it's at the end to a track previous there too, or even early. It just locks up. It's a pain in the neck. It's a feature. I'm not quite sure. I could probably figure it out. But anyway, we're going to get one more from Joey Alexander. Again, this is a real nice CD. He always puts out good stuff. It's called Celestial Keeper. It's brand new on Mack Avenue Records. You can go to joeyalexandermusic.today. That's an interesting website. Never saw that before. joeyalexandermusic.today. And MacAvenue.com. And we're going to hear a classic by Victor Young and Ned Washington. I just love his arrangement on this. It's Stella by Starlight. Joey Alexander, new music right here. It is What Makes College Radio Great. Check it out on WCDB Albany.

That's new music from Liz Crocciolo. I'm a Woman. And that's a tune written by Gwen Stefani and company from No Doubt, doing Just a Girl, featuring Jaime Yoshida on the guitar. Really nice work there. Liz Crocciolo on the vocals, Russell Hall on the bass, Savannah Harris on the drums, and a great band here. Anyway, really nice. Liz Crocciolo, I'm a Woman. That's on Pacific Coast Jazz. And before that, Stella by Starlight, written by Victor Young and Ned Washington. New music from Joey Alexander, his latest called Celestial Keeper. It's new on the Mac Avenue record label. He's still going strong, the wonderful Joey Alexander. Here's some new music from a gentleman by the name of Andrew Kim. He's a fine trombonist. New music on the Origin record label. And it's called Lineage. It's a recording. Got some nice supporting cast on this recording. Sherelle Cassidy on alto and tenor. Xavier Davis on the piano. Rodney Whitaker on the bass. And Ulysses Owens Jr. on the drums. Also special guests, depending on the track, with Randy Napoleon, Michael Deese, and Steve Bowman. Anyway, AndrewKimJazz.com if you'd like to find out more about this. We're going to hear a couple of things. First, we're going to hear Bit of Heaven,

There you go. That's new music from Mr. Andrew Kim. That tune called Awaken. And before that, A Bit of Heaven. Andrew Kim on the trombone with a wonderful cast of characters with him. Cheryl Cassidy on alto and tenor saxophones on this recording. Xavier Davis on the piano. Rodney Whitaker on the bass. And Ulysses Owens Jr. on the drums. And on that tune, Awaken, Steve Bowman sitting in on the bass. Andrew Kim, new music. It's called Lineage on the Origin record label. Here's another one on Origin. Produced by the great drummer Matt Wilson. Arranged by the featured artist Dawn Clement on piano and voice. She's featured here with Steve Kowalczyk on the guitar, the great John Clayton on bass, and the great Jeff Hamilton on the drums. John Clayton and Jeff Hamilton, longtime partners at the Clayton Hamilton Jazz Orchestra, amongst other projects, two of the best at their trade. Some might even argue the best at what they do. Anyway, this is a recording called Dear Miss Deary, a tribute to the great Blossom Deary. And anyway, I thought we'd hear a couple things on here. First, we're going to hear The Gentleman Is a Dope. No comment. Let's check it out right here. New music on WCDB Albany.

That's new music from Dawn Clement. Dear Miss Deary, a tribute to Blossom Deary, one of Blossom's great tunes, I'm Hip. Steve Kowalczyk on the guitar, John Clayton on the bass, and Jeff Hamilton on the drums. New music from Dawn Clement. Before that, we heard The Gentleman Is a Dope. Here's new music from a gentleman with local connections, the wonderful Michael Biccio has a new recording out with Mr. Bob Nell, longtime friends, got back together. And you can go to bobnellpiano.com to find out all about it. It's called Bob Nell, Michael Biccio Trios, We Are Here. Thought we'd hear a couple of tunes. First, we're going to hear Trance Lamentique. And then Blues for KB. Bob Nell on the piano, Michael Biccio on the bass, with Adam Greenberg on the drums on this new recording. Check it out. New music. It is what makes college radio great right here on WCDB Albany.

That's new music from the Bob Nell Michael Biccio Trio with Adam Greenberg on that particular track on the drums. Blues for KB, before that Trance Lamentique. Bob Nell on the piano, Michael Biccio on the bass, and Adam Greenberg on that. Those two tracks on the drums. There's a second trio with Bob and Michael along with Austin Belusio. Anyway, that's new music. It's called We Are Here, Bob Nell and Michael Biccio Trios on the Origin record label here on WCDB Albany. Well, Strata East has been putting out, in conjunction with Mac Avenue, reissues of some classic sides. This one, goes back to 1968. Charles Tolliver with an all-star band, Herbie Hancock on the piano, Ron Carter on the bass, and Joe Chambers on the drums. And that's on the first side. The second side, you add the wonderful Gary Bartz. And so it's a real cool album. I thought we'd hear a couple things on here. First, we're going to hear Earl's World, and then a tune called Right Now, both composed by Mr. Charles Tolliver. And, I'm changing my mind. A girl could change her mind. We're going to do Earl's World, and then we're going to do a tune written by Charlie Parker called Repetition. I think that's what we're going to do. Yeah, we'll do that. Let's check it out. Some old music, but now it's new. Back to you. Charles Tolliver with some great cats called Right Now and Then on Strata East on WCDB Albany.

There you go. That's Charles Tolliver with Gary Bartz, Herbie Hancock, Ron Carter, and Joe Chambers doing a tune written by Neil Hefti, first recorded by Charlie Parker, called Repetition. That's on a side called Right Now and Then on Strata East. It's a reissue. It's put out in several different versions over the years, but they've been putting out these recordings on Strata East through a joint project with Mack Avenue Records. You can go to MackAvenue.com for more information about that. We heard Earl's World, a tune written by Charles Tolliver. Charles on the trumpet, Gary Bartz on alto sax, Herbie Hancock on the piano, Ron Carter on the bass, and Joe Chambers on the drums, going back to 1968. Well, last weekend, we saw a host of great music was down at the Rockefeller compound in Westchester, so a memorial service to Ken Poplawski. It was a wonderful afternoon of music with Rosano Sportiello and Harry Allen and company paying tribute to Ken Poplawski, and then the John Pizzarelli Trio did a set in honor of Ken as well. It was just a lovely afternoon of music. And then Saturday night, went to the Carrymore Jazz Festival in Katona. So I went from Tarrytown over to Katona, short drive, to catch the last set of the Carrymore Jazz Fest. Featured the great Emmett Cohen and his trio with my current favorite singer, Lucy Yegazarian. They put on one heck of a show. And then next day, went to see Stella Cole, another fine vocalist, more of a cabaret, you know, Michael Feinstein type of a singer, but great singer nonetheless, and a lot of fun. So I thought, you know, Lucy Yegazarian and Emmett put on a great thing. I thought we'd feature a track from each of their latest recordings. First, Lucy doing the title track from Hey Love on La Reserve Records. And then we'll hear something that I haven't picked yet from Emmett Cohen, his latest called Universal Truth. Some of the wonderful things here on WCDB Albany. Hey, well, you know, I should do that now. As I mentioned earlier, our dear friends at the Saratoga Performing Arts Center, they've given us some tickets to give away. We have a pair of lawn seats to give away to see the legendary Philadelphia Orchestra performing a program including George Gershwin's classic An American in Paris. It'll be on Thursday, August the 20th at 7 o'clock up at SPAC. One of the all-time great compositions from George Gershwin, An American in Paris. And it debuted back in 1928 in Carnegie Hall, still fresh today. Anyway, we're going to give away a pair of lawn seats to see that on August the 20th. And the winner will take home their very own Saturday morning edition of Jazz T-shirt. So, if you would like to see the Philadelphia Orchestra on a beautiful summer night, doing some Gershwin and American in Paris, amongst other track things, you can be the fifth caller at 518-442-4242. Be the fifth caller at 518-442-4242. And you'll pick yourself up a pair of lawn seats to see the Philadelphia Orchestra doing some Gershwin. Let's check out some Lucy Yegazarian in the meanwhile on WCDB Albany.

Well, there you go, Lucy Egazarian. Hey, love, and I thought about you. Lucy Egazarian, her new recording on La Reserve Records with Tardo Hammer on the piano, Peter Washington on the bass, and Kenny Washington on the drums. This recording also features Grant Stewart and Bruce Harris. So we were giving away a pair of tickets to see the Philadelphia Orchestra doing a program including George Gershwin's classic An American in Paris. It's going to be on Thursday, August the 20th at 7 o'clock up at SPAC. It's one of his great compositions, mixes jazz and classical music together. And anyway, we only got up to caller number 3. And I can always get a sense of whether the phone's going to ring off the hook or not. And so when people answer the phone, I say, oh, you should definitely try again. That's a hint that you should definitely try again. So in any event, since we only got to call number 3, we're going to try it again. But this time, it'll be the second caller because that would be de facto the fifth caller. So 518-442-4242. That's 518-442-4242. Not only will you get a pair of lawn seats to see An American in Paris, the great Philadelphia Orchestra up at SPAC again, August the 20th. It's a Thursday night at 7 o'clock. You get your very own Saturday morning edition of Jazz T-shirt. What's better than that? So anyway, 518-442-4242. The second caller will be the fifth caller since I already got 3. And you'll win yourself a pair of tickets. Come on now. Who doesn't want to go spend a nice, lovely summer evening up at SPAC, have a couple of adult beverages, listen to some beautiful music? Anyway, hey, you don't want it, you don't want it. What do you want from me? All right, Emmett Cohen doing a little Bud Powell here on WCDB. Albany.

Well, there you go. That's Emmett Cohen from his brand new recording, Universal Truth, doing a tune written by Bud Powell called Budo. Emmett Cohen on the piano with Yasushi Nakamura on the bass, Joe Farnsworth on the drums. Emmett Cohen. Hey, congratulations to Renee Faniff. She won herself a pair of lawn seats and her very own Saturday morning edition of Jazz T-shirt to see the Philadelphia Orchestra performing George Gershwin's An American in Paris in a program of great music on Thursday, August the 20th at 7 o'clock up at SPAC. Thanks to our friends up at the Saratoga Performing Arts Center. We'll have more tickets to give away next Saturday and the Saturday thereafter, so be sure to tune in for your chance to win to see the Philadelphia Orchestra doing Gershwin's American in Paris. Here's some new music from a group featuring Nicky Adams on the piano, Michael Eaton on the saxophone, and Francisco Mela on the drums. It's on J-Man Records, and it's entitled Arrival. And we're going to hear a tune written by Andrew Hill called Black Sabbath. Nicky Adams, Michael Eaton, and Francisco Mela. New music right here on WCDB. Albany.

You know, that's what happens when you hit the wrong button. And in any event, let's try that one more time. As much as I want to hear Emmett Cohen and Jeremy Pelt doing "Well, You Need," we got to stick with the program. So let's try this.

That's new music from Mr. George Katsourilos doing Do Nothing Till You Hear From Me. George Katsourilos on a nylon string acoustic guitar, real pretty. OA2 Records, it's called In the Wee Hours. GeorgeKatsourilos.com. And before that, we heard a tune written by Andrew Hill called Black Sabbath. It's on a recording on J-Man Records called Arrival. Michael Eaton on the tenor and soprano saxophones on this recording, with Nicky Adams on the piano and Francisco Mela on the drums. You're listening to the Saturday morning edition of Jazz with Bill McCann here on WCDB Albany, featuring a bunch of new music. And coming up at noon, if you're listening on Saturday, Sir Walford with the Many Moods of Sir Walford. You know they call it that because you never know what you're going to get. It all depends upon the many moods of Sir Walford, coming up at noon on Saturday here on WCDB. 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The Pete McGinnis Jazz Orchestra, Mixed Bag, new music on the Summit record label. 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New music right here on WCDB Albany.

There you go. That's a tune called Hotaru Nights. Although I was chatting with Mike Lawrence via Messenger, and sounds like a take on a riff from Roy Hargrove that a lot of cats or young cats are playing. So I agree with you, Michael. I can't think of the name of the tune off the top of my head, but on here it's called Hotaru Nights, Mr. Jun Ida. And it's called Bellflower on OA2 Records. It's got a really cool vibe to it. And in any event, Chris McCarthy on the keys, Masami Kuroki on the guitar, Julio Javier Cheto on the basses, and Jungkook Kim on the drums, Takafumi Nikedo on the congas. Origin Arts, OA2 Records. For more information about Jun Ida. Anyway, here's new music from Elias Haslanger. He's got a new recording out called Legacy. Features Mike Sailors on trumpet and flugelhorn, Andy Langham on the piano, Ryan Hagler on the bass, Daniel Dulfour on the drums, and it's on Bandstand Records. Elias Haslanger. And trying to decide which one we want to play. Well, we'll do the opening track. They say you never have a second chance to make a first impression. It's the title track, Legacy, Elias Haslanger, right here on WCDB, Albany.

0: That's the Smithsonian Jazz Masterworks Orchestra on the side called, appropriately, Ellington Masterworks. That's Jack the Bear. MCGJazz.org. Marty Ashby and the folks at the Manchester Craftsmen's Guild in Pittsburgh, Pennsylvania. Cool stuff indeed. And before that, Elias Haslinger and company from a new recording called Legacy on Cherrywood Records doing the title track. And don't forget, next Saturday, I'll be joined in the Jazz Corner by the wonderful Chuck Lamb. We'll be here to talk about his brand new recording called After Hours on Filer Street. And they're going to have a CD release event at Jazz at Cafe Lena on Tuesday, August the 11th at 7 o'clock. And joining Chuck that evening will be Mike Tucker, Mike D'Amico, Jorge Gomez, Matt Vacanti, and Evan Duchesne. And Rhea Curley going to be doing a set of originals. So that'll be great as well. So you can go to cafelena.org for all the details. Again, Chuck Lamb here in the Jazz Corner next Saturday to feature some music from his new album, After Hours on Filer Street. Again, August 11th at 7 o'clock at Cafe Lena, the CD release event. cafelena.org for all the information about that. And don't forget about the annual Bosque Jazz and Blues Festival taking place next Saturday, the 8th of August, 4 o'clock at the Bosque Mountain Ski Area in Pittsfield, Massachusetts. They got an all-star lineup with Richard Bolger's Cosmic Groove, a centennial tribute to Miles Davis featuring an all-star assemblage with Mino Sinelu, William Spaceman Patterson, Gary Foote, Lenny Underwood and Tony Lewis, along with Luke Seto, along with the Don Braden Quartet and Misty Blues at Bosque Mountain. Go to berkshiresjazz.org for all the details. Hey, on the 9th at UPAC, the Ulster Performing Arts Center down in Kingston, will be a celebration of Jack DeJohnette Sound Travels. It's going to benefit two charitable organizations on what would have been Jack's birthday. Jack passed away last October. The event's being presented by Lydia DeJohnette, Pat Matheny, Terry Lynn Carrington, and Danny Melnick in conjunction with Danny's Absolutely Live Entertainment. And there's going to be well over four dozen of the absolute best jazz musicians on the planet. It's going to be a cool event. Go to bardavon.org and look up Celebrating Jack DeJohnette. Again, that's Sunday the 9th at UPAC. Doors at 4, music at 5. What else? Mona Golub and the folks at Music Haven in Central Park in Schenectady presenting some great jazz on Thursday, August the 13th at 7 o'clock. John Faddis with the SUNY Schenectady Faculty Jazz Combo with Dylan Canterbury, Brian Padno, Dean Christopher Brellox, with Kevin Grudecki, Dave Gleason, Eric Johnson, Bob Halleck, and Mia Scirocco. And then we're going to be helping them do their raffle, give away some tickets to A Place for Jazz. So be sure to check that out. Go to musichavenstage.org for all the details. Jazz in the Valley, the annual Jazz in the Valley down at Warriors Park in Poughkeepsie. Greer Smith and the folks at TransArt putting on some great music. That's Sunday the 16th. You can go to jazzinthevalleyny.org for all the details about that. Every year, it's a great, great day of music. Javon Jackson, the musical director, and they have a great lineup. So go to jazzinthevalleyny.org for all the details. Bria Skonberg is going to be up at Cafe Lena on August the 28th at 8 o'clock. September the 5th, the annual Albany Riverfront Jazz Festival, albanyevents.org. And then the inaugural Williamstown Jazz Festival, Friday the 11th to Sunday the 13th of September in Williamstown, Massachusetts. It's going to be hosted by Todd Barkin, put on by Daphne Bolden and the folks at Jazz in the Berkshires. You can go to jazzintheberkshires.org. They have a phenomenal lineup. Arturo Sandoval, Brandy Younger, Connie Hahn, Steve Terray's All-Star Band, Wanda Houston, Chris Allen's Trio, and the Cookers. Jazzintheberkshires.org for more information about that. And Jazz at the Lake, the Lake George Jazz Weekends, the weekend of September the 18th, lakegeorgearts.org for all the details. 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I'm Bill McCann. I'll be back next Saturday morning for another 4 hours of fun-filled excitement. Same bat time, same bat channel. And as is customary here on WCDB Albany, you got it, Mr. Woody Herman. Hey, have yourself a great week.
1: Mr. Woody Herman. 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
5: 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And you're tuning in with your host, Sir Walford, the reggae ambassador for the show, which is called The Many Moods of Sir Walford. Can be heard each and every Saturday from 12 noon all the way up to 6, or sometimes shorter, like today is going to be shorter. I am going to do some family thing, you know. The summer is so short, and if you do not connect with family or friends, it's like something is missing. So it was planned every year, and I never attend. Every year they plan to do something at Grafton State Park, and because of my radio program, I always put my radio program before them. But this year, this time now, which is today, I'm going to share my radio program and share some time with family and friends. So I'll be out of here probably around 3 o'clock. The Latin show is going to be on earlier, because I'm going to get into the Latin after I get out of my Grove of Washington spirit. And the reason why I picked Grover, I met a couple today while I was at the gym in Colony, the Athletic Center. And it was the word of the day, week, month, and year: spirit. You know, God is so great. He gave us that spirit within us to identify with others. And I have been using my spirit collectively to draw to people, or people is drawn to me, to I and I, Rastafari. Understand where I'm coming from? And there are some spirit which play with your spirit. And those spirit have no intention of doing you any good. That's why you got choices to stick around with old friends who ain't doing you no good, and meet new friends which can do good for you, or keep the ones who you are spiritually inclined with. Like a lot of my older friends are dying, dropping off. And those who haven't died or move away, or they are sick. Now, that's a part of life, and that's where the Spirit comes in. You know, the Lord said that He made us in His image. And I could identify with the image in which my spirit gravitate to the Almighty God. That's why I say to each and every one of you who out there are listening, that every time I look at you, I see the Almighty God in you. And the Almighty God happened to be a spirit. So when I see a child, a man or a woman, and I don't even know them, I know there is God inside of them. And they are God. I feel the Spirit of God lies within every single human being on this planet and connected to the higher power. That's why I can't understand war and killing and envy and all the racism and all of that. How could you hate God and have racism? How that plays? That's mankind. Mankind is not kind to man, woman, or child. And mankind is trying to be God. Now mankind came out with AI. AI mimic every single one of us and tell us exactly what AI wants to say to you and make it seem so beautiful. It doesn't think for you. You know, it makes up its mind and say, this is what is good for you, so use it. You know, some people is controlled by the AI. Man like I, AI could never be my idol. See, AI is an idol. Just like in Egyptian days, they had the golden calf, gold. Now we're in the technology age, so we have an idol, which is technology, called AI. As I say, mankind is not kind to man, woman, or child. Mankind love chaos. Mankind do not want you to think for yourself or to make choices for yourself. It will try and break you to make choices for yourself. And it mimics you because we as human, we say the same thing over and over and it gravitates to what we say to it. And builds around the gravitation of your mind in which it carries. It carries something which controls us instead of you controlling yourself. And that's why the spirit which lies inside of me, the godly spirit, and it's in every one of us. That's why I cannot hate. I could choose not to hate or not to like or not to love. I can choose it. AI doesn't have no love, no feelings, no thoughts. And most of all, AI can't love. Understand? That's what make us human so much like the God and with us inside of us. God filled us with love. Your choice is to feel God within you. Know God, and then you know yourself. Know the truth, and you could speak the truth. Understand what I'm saying? In this age of technology, mankind is trying to control and manipulate the world and downsize the population of the world because he do not believe in the Almighty God. And the Almighty God has been showing us that he's the one who give us the weather, give us the sky, the birds and trees. We don't make those things. We could clone them. We could try to make do rain or whatever. But take a look at the floods we had the other day. We, as man, created weather condition to make flood happen. But without God, it would never happen. So I say unto you, search within your inner spirit and get to know that you are God. You hear me? Get to know that you are God. God made us in his own image. That means every man, woman, or child you look at is God. Don't let them fool you anymore. They could fool some people all the time, but not all the time. And they say to us, is what they teach us is what we know. No. Is what we teach ourselves is what we know. I'm just the messenger. My name is Sir Walford. I'm the reggae ambassador, the messenger. Love you all. Take what I take. And if you don't take it, it's okay. One day along the line, it will wake you up and say, I remember this young man on the radio say these things to me. Now I understand why he say these things. And now I could see man, woman, and child being God. It's a lovely thing when you touch your inner spirit, because the inner spirit is made up of godly things, love, care, all the good things which we have choices. These are what we live for, and the joy and happiness. Don't let mankind discourage you by bringing in AI and artificial illusion, I would say. It's only an illusion. It's not real. It doesn't have love. It doesn't have a feeling. It doesn't have an emotion. You know, it can't touch and feel. You know, if something is hot, something is cold, it can't tell. It mimics what mankind wanted to mimic. And we been feeding this idol and continue feeding it. But wake up. Don't idolize the idol. This is the idol of the technology age in which we are living in. Not the golden calf like what was done in Egypt and other places where man wanted to see God in a mass, you know, living. You know, see something live or something solid. No, God is a spirit. Rasta say so. The Bible say so. I and I, Sir Walford, the reggae ambassador, say so. What more godly things you want God to show himself than to show that He is the maker and the keeper and the protector. Right now, I'm going to give you one last Grover and share it. Go to WCDBFM.com and also Facebook Live. I want to say hello to Scotty. Scotty's on Facebook Live saying hello to me. It's nice of you, Scotty. And the new couple who I met a few hours ago, may the Lord be with you all. We had a beautiful conversation, and my spirit goes with you, and I hope your spirit goes with I. God is great all the time, and I know that. That's why I speak godliness, because God is a part of me. And mankind try to disturb that part of me. It's easy to do something evil than to do something right. Easy to tell a lie and believe the lie than the truth. But the truth will set you free, and more so, if you cannot be true to yourself, how are you going to be true to others? That's my theme. And remember, the word of the day, week, month, years. Spirit. God is a spirit. And we are a part of God. So we are godly, and we are see each other as God. Don't let mankind fool you. We are just a spirit in this time where the flesh can move and motivate itself. But when you look at it, a spirit is full of electronically inclined things that Modicube or whatever it is make us unique. And the human being we are is very godly. Touch yourself sometime and you feel God within you. One love. Telephone number, area code 518-442-4242. And the link, WCDBFM.com. And go to Facebook for those who want to see my face and see me work. Hey, I'm just a messenger. I'm not here forever. My message will be here forever. But my flesh will decay and my spirit goes where it needs to go. And I am content with that. I'm not afraid of debt. Debt is a part of reincarnation or a part of going into the new atmosphere or climax or whatever you might call it. It's a spirit. And right now, my spirit is with you all around the world who is listening and hearing. Check your spirit out sometime. Sit by yourself and emotionally feel your own God, whatever it might call, you might call it or whatever. It's greater than man. All right, let me get down on this last song. You will enjoy this one. And then you will enjoy what's coming up next.

0: marching it down, you know, just doing what I do best right here. Now, I'm going to take you on a journey of Music Haven last Sunday in Central Park, right there in Schenectady, New York, live. And I'm telling you, if you missed this concert last week, you had two artists, one local and one what came from Dominican Republic, in a way of, didn't she say Sweden? Wasn't too sure. But anyway, our roots are Latino, Spanish. And she's a young lady full of energy. But you'll hear from her later. I'm going to give you the group which opened up for her, who's from the Capital District. And here it goes. I'm going to make sure you all enjoy this one. Feel the spirit through the drums. Remember, the drum was the first cell phone. Turn it up and share it. I bring Latin Hour to you earlier today.
1: Thank you. That song was called Nuestras Raíces. That means our roots. And it's part of our journey to explore our roots as Dominicans. And the next song is called En El Naranjo. It's from my latest album. And we're going to be playing original music from my latest album and my second album. And it's original music based on Dominican roots traditions. Traditions that happen deep in the countryside of Dominican Republic.
0: You brought me one?
1: And the next one goes like this.

Live music from Music Haven in Schenectady, New York. Enjoy WCDB Albany. Great, great music. And tomorrow, another great band is coming there at 6 o'clock. So get there early. Spread your blankets. It's going to be a beautiful day tomorrow. And there's always a seat. Every seat is a good seat at Music Haven. So Walford, the reggae ambassador, say so. This was great music, man. You don't hear nothing yet. And that's why I decide, you know, certain open mic I'm going to show up, certain ones I'm not going to come, and I'm going to concentrate on this activity, what comes from a different part of the world, so you can hear it. I'm not going to waste my time doing something where don't get no credit, no nothing. I get credit from this. And the people love it. So I'm giving back. I'm not taking. My spirit says it's time to move on. And I'm moving on.

plays a rendition to a celebration that happened in the Dominican Republic. And it's the result of our African roots, our indigenous roots, our European roots. And this tradition is called La Sarandunga de Baní, that happened in the south of the island in devotion to St. John the Baptist. And this song is called La Vereda. And this song is on my latest album that I have available on the merch table, on vinyls and CD, that I will go down there and sign some CDs later if you're interested. And this song is called La Vereda. That's the place where this Dominican Roots celebration happened, where people play drums, sing chants for our ancestors. And these are traditions that have been going for centuries, for more than 300 years. And this is La Sarandunga de Baní, this is La Vereda. Goes like this.

the person who's calling me. Call me on the radio station number, area code 518-442-4242. Not my cell phone. Thank you.

0: Give it up to Jonathan Troncoso, Jay Black on percussion and vocals. We have Pedro Fortunato on bass and vocals. I am Yacer Tejeda. We are all from Dominican Republic, and we drove all the way from New York, from the Bronx, New York. And it's an honor. Thank you. It's an honor to be here and sharing the culture and sharing the music with you guys, because I do this music because I feel it. I feel it from my ancestors and from the Dominican roots music. And with this, we want to show to the world that we are more than merengue and bachata. We have more rhythms and more celebrations that happen in the countryside of the Dominican Republic, and also sharing the similitudes that we have with other islands and other countries instead of the difference. The next song is a merengue. It's an original merengue that I wrote for all the women in the world, all the women that are here, all the women in the world. The song is called Tú Eres Bonita. That means you are beautiful. And I say in the lyrics that you are powerful because you're a woman, you are so powerful, and sometimes we as men don't say it as much. You are beautiful. Tú Eres Bonita.
1: Yes.
0: And it goes like this.

Thank you. Tú eres bonita. You are beautiful. Like I say, I'm Yasser Tejeda. And if you're interested to know a little bit of us, we have some contact cards on the merch table, as well as some CDs and vinyls. The next song is an original bachata, and one is my latest single.

two more songs. And then Elida Almeida will be after us from Cabo Verde. The next song is about an impossible love between borders, specifically the border of Dominican Republic and Haiti. But with all these problems that are happening here in the States with borders and immigration,

house. Thank you so much. Give it up to Pedro Fortunato on bass. Jonathan Troncoso, J Black on percussion, drums, and vocals.

We have one more song for you guys. And I want to tell you a little bit of the lyrics of the chorus of this thing, of this song says, it's love that in my chest doesn't have a flag, doesn't have color, doesn't have borders, doesn't have religion. It's how love should be, universal, without caring where you're from, without caring the borders, without caring the religions.

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And I will show you a little bit of the chorus of this song. And actually, this song is featured on a Netflix movie. If you want to see it, it's called Office Romance. And we are there with this song. And the chorus goes like this.

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Thank you, thank you, thank you. I want to thank the whole staff of Music Haven. Thank you, Mona, for having us. And after us is Elida Almeida, the great from Cabo Verde. And if you like what you hear, it's my original music. I have

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1: I don't know about you, I feel the depth of joy. Do you feel that joy? Yes, let's hear it for the fine Dominican artist, Yasser Tejeda, and the band. Well, Yasser goes over to chat with whoever might like to meet him and share a few words, purchase some music. We're going to take a brief intermission to set the stage for Alida Almeida. We've still got some great food over in the food court tonight. A little bit more pollo guisado and pernil. But don't forget the desserts, folks. Tres leches cake, flan, really good stuff. And the pastéis de nata, those creme brulee in like a croissant crust pastry from Portugal. Cabo Verde having influence from Brazil and Portugal as well as Africa. Got some nice cold beverages. Relax. Stay tuned. We're going to be drawing the raffle at the end of this very intermission. We've got volunteers selling tickets through the house right now, and we are going to be giving away the following prizes in less than 15 minutes. Tonight you'll discover another source of Cape Verdean pride. It's extraordinary music. For decades, the world knew Cape Verde through the unforgettable voice of Cesária Évora, the beloved barefoot diva. Tonight, you'll meet another remarkable artist carrying that rich legacy confidently into a new generation. Our headliner grew up singing church hymns on the island of Santiago before becoming a radio DJ, where she immersed herself in music from across Africa, Portugal, and Brazil, and beyond. Those influences found their way into her own songwriting, blending Cape Verde's rich musical traditions with a fresh contemporary spirit, all her own. In 2015, her debut album, Nta Consigi, announced the arrival of an extraordinary new voice. When one of its songs was featured in the hit Portuguese television drama, A Única Mulher, and the album earned the prestigious RFID Couvert Prize,
2: you know, sometimes you give people information and they don't look at the information and they go and call me and tell me they didn't receive it. You know, it's just, oh man. I am going to try and play a little something. Until I get this thing settled out. All right. Be with me, people. Oh, man. Oh. I'm going to have to interrupt my thing. See if I can play something and get this interview going. I don't get these people. So you call them in advance and set up things. You be professional. All right, let me play something and then I'm going to call them.

0: This is cutting, throwing me off of my schedule. Hello, are you there?
1: Yes, greetings. How are you?
0: I'm all right, you know. I try to set things up so it's run smoothly and not choppy. And
1: that's it. Yeah.
0: Things happen. All right. Let's get into this interview. Give your name and also talk about the festival. All right. Your name?
1: Greetings. Yeah. This is Shanti Star, and I'm reporting live now from Cabot, Vermont. I'm actually at a festival right now. Where Kabaka Pyramid is playing, and we're warming up. We're getting ready for next week, August 8th, the Charlemont Group Reggae Festival up on the Charlemont Fairgrounds in Charlemont, Massachusetts, right at the foothills of the Berkshires. And it'll be a full day of music, families, doors open noon. We'll go till 10. Over 10 bands are performing. We're going to have kids activities, lots of good food, lots of amazing craft vendors and artists, and full day outdoors, just enjoying community, family, and the Roots Reggae tribe. Yeah.
0: Can you let us know who's the headliner and some of the other groups which are going to be there? Because people have been asking me, and
1: absolutely
0: want to know.
1: Yeah, so all the information you can check is on the website. It's charlemontreggaefestival.com. So anybody who wants to just get a little bit more details, everything is there. We're going to have some of the Virgin Island musicians, Ross Iba and the Rhythm Warriors will be represented there. They have an amazing musical project. We have Prince Nagasi from Jamaica, up-and-coming rising star. And there's going to be Gaia Roots, which a lot of people from the Berkshires are familiar with. Gaia Roots has been performing for more than two decades throughout the whole area. And Abdul Baki with Root Fire performing, the Equalites, long-standing reggae band, the Equalites. We'll also have Rasmoon. He's from Cape Verde, from the Cape Verde Islands. So that should be really, really special. Some good DJs, but lots of music, lots and lots of music. So definitely a good vibe for the whole family. You know, come early if you want to join in with the heartbeat. There'll be a Naya Bingi drumming led by Baki. So we encourage everyone to bring a drum and join in for the opening ceremony, which will gates open noon. Opening ceremony will start at 12:30, and that's up at the Charlemont Fairgrounds in Charlemont, Massachusetts, right off Route 2, too far from, you know, the area. Yeah.
0: All right.
1: I
0: want you to spell out Charlemont, because people don't, and some people spell it differently. I want you to spell it out so they can get a pencil and paper and write it down and Google it and see where's that and how long it takes from. I know from my area it's about a 40-minute ride, you know, from Albany. We go through Route 2 and come up that way. Mm-hmm. So could you spell it out for them and also give them a telephone number in case they want to reach out to you or whatever, if they get lost?
1: definitely everything through the website. There's no actual telephone number for this event just because everybody's going to be running. But anyway, if you have your pen and paper ready, people, let me spell it out for you. Charlemont is Charlemont. Charlemont. So it'll be Charlemont. Roots Reggae Festival. And if you go to CharlemontReggaeFestival.com, you can see all the information, everything. You can get your tickets, get information on what to bring, the timing, everything, all the information on all the different artists. So just check our website. That's the easiest. Or if you're on social media, you can always check the Facebook page as well. There's the Charlemont Roots Reggae Festival Facebook page, and everything is on there. So, you know, basically just come, bring your picnic blanket if you like, couple lawn chairs, you know, just post up, enjoy, and plan on having a good day of music and family. There's going to be food there, drinks there. We have all kinds of interesting things, really special menus, a lot of Ital food as well, organic food as well, so something for everybody. Yeah, that's it. Bring lots of water.
0: Well, you left out the vendors. The vendors is one of the beautiful thing I always admire coming up to Charlemont Reggae Fest, because you find a lot of Rastas colors, a lot of African dresses and pants and jewelry.
1: Yes.
0: You know, a whole lot of different venues are there.
1: Yeah.
0: And you have a place for the kids. The kids can go crazy. All I have to say, watch your kids, because the place is big. So they could run around. Yeah. They could run around, and they got a little play area where they actually go and play. But if you go there, you please watch your children. It's a spiritual place, Indian spiritual atmosphere, because when you sit there and you hear the music from the stage bounce off from the back, it's like it's a very beautiful reverb, natural reverb, you know. And I just love being there, and it's very peaceful, and the peace will come from the people of Charlemont. They've been doing how long they've been doing this festival?
1: Since 97, but the very first one, there was a kind of an impromptu, like a pop-up in 85 with Raf Jan, way back up on the fairgrounds. But the very first official fest was 97, and so it's a long-standing family tradition. Yeah, a lot of families, a lot of people coming from all over, all different. We even have people coming down from Quebec, Canada, people coming from the city, New York, people coming out from Boston. I hope some of the Albany crew can come out. We'd love to have you. And, plan on, you know, honestly, if you want to do some good shopping, there's a lot of incredible crafts and arts. We have cool run-ins. They've been festival for a long time. They'll be set up selling a lot of beautiful fabrics and clothing. There's going to be herbalists, different kind of herbs. There's actual artists who will draw you on spot. There'll be some henna and fairy hair and all kinds of really interesting things, even some instruments, some drums. So, be prepared. You can do your Christmas shopping for the year if you want.
0: I like that you do Christmas shopping, because what I like about it, you find one of a kind things. You don't see too many of the same thing. If you see something you like, you're the only one who's going to actually wear it or have it in your house. You not will see that piece the way you see multiple pieces of things. Even in the jewelry, I get a lot of my stuff, the jewelry and my neck pieces, the Rasta color stuff, you know, the bracelets. All my bracelet, a lot of my bracelet came from Shanamont, you know. And also the healing power of good roots. If you have, say, for instance, you have coal, or if you have diabetes or whatever, they got roots and drinks which can cure that. I like going through the area where it has all these different drinks for different parts of your body. Cleanser. They have a lot of cleanser to clean your body out.
1: Yeah, we'll have a Catalyst Kombucha. They're going to be selling some of their, or they'll have some kombucha there, as well as like some fresh, they call it horchata. You know horchata?
0: Yes. My mother was a herbalist. I stopped by your booth the last time, and you had something which, you know, if you have allergy, the honey stuff.
1: Yes.
0: Yeah, talk about that.
1: Yeah, so I also do some herbal things. Again, my name is Shanti Sar. I'm a musician as well who will be performing at the festival with Pro Reggae All Stars. So we have a full production and band that we're looking forward to sharing our music with everyone. But also I'm an herbalist, and I do offer different kinds of tinctures. So I have various mushroom tinctures utilizing lion's mane, chaga, reishi. These are all really good terms that help balance our system, help balance the nervous system. I do have a product called Allergies Be Gone, and that's a really good product that just helps clear the chest, you know, take out of the mucus out of the chest, as well as boosting your immune system at the same time. So, yeah, those things are really crucial, you know. It's crucial to be mindful of what you put in your body on a day-to-day. And, you know, health is wealth. You can have all the money in the world, but if you don't have health...
0: That was the word last week on my radio station, health. Without health, there's no wealth.
1: Amen.
0: And that's why we say God is great all the time. The Almighty is great all the time. And
1: all the time.
0: When you guys come up to Shanamont Reggae Fest, stop by her booth. She has so much information. She's not just a musician, but she's a person who can interact with people to let people know what they need and how they could use it to prolong life and also to enjoy life. And that's why I stop by your booth all the time and just to chat with you and hear what you have to say, you know.
1: So I appreciate that. Mm-hmm.
0: I don't want to keep you no longer because you got a festival you at now which you are going to be doing.
1: Yes, I'll be performing up here in Cabot. It's another reggae festival up here, and I'm looking forward. We got Kabaka Pyramid up here and a bunch of artists, Double Tiger, Ras Ngosi, Lada. They do a good vibe up here too. So if you ever get a chance, at least I know it's a little quick, but for maybe next year, you know, think about
0: no
1: July
0: problem.
1: Or Vermont.
0: You know what we forget to let them know? Rain or shine, we have indoor where you actually, if it's raining outside, you could still see the show inside because it's cover. Talk about that part.
1: That's right. Yes, yes, yes. Absolutely. So we have a huge pavilion there, and the pavilion is it's giant. It can cover everybody. So basically dance floor, the bands, everything is under a huge pavilion. Event definitely can be rain or shine. Of course, we're going to pray for shine because that's what we want. But, you know, no matter what, we got this. We got a nice covered area. So, you know, feel free to just come and enjoy. And inside, there's, you know, nice benches. You can also bring your lawn chairs and under the pavilion.
0: Beautiful. Well, give us one more time where it's going to be held and the time it's going to be held. I know it's August 8th, 2026. And that's just
1: right. eight,
0: around the corner.
1: Lions, 8-8, Lions Gate. It's a kind of a celestial date.
0: We are going to celebrate Jamaica Independence, which is the 6th of August. So 2 days after that, we're going to celebrate Jamaica right there.
1: That's right. That's what we're going to do. So, yeah. So, again, just as a wrap-up, it's the Charlemont Roots Reggae Festival. Charlemont is spelled C-H-A-R-L-E-M-O-N-T. Charlemont Roots Reggae Festival. It'll be held at the Charlemont Fairgrounds this next Saturday coming, August 8th. Doors open noon. Music goes until 10 p.m. So come, rain or shine, bring your family, bring your friends, bring a loved one, and we look forward to seeing you. Yeah. Thank you so much.
0: Well, I want to thank you for taking your time to be a part of 90.9 FM WCDB, The Many Moods of Sir Walford. One of the longest reggae shows. It's been 52 years I've been doing radio, and I've been a part of Charlemont Reggae Fest. I was your DJ, your host, your MC. I just enjoy being up there because it's a spiritual place, and if you need to stay over, there's places to motel and also small bed and breakfast places. You know, check it out if you stay until 10 o'clock and you don't feel like driving back, book yourself a night up there. And get up and enjoy some of the good breakfast food they have up there. Fantastic.
1: That's right.
0: Then that night, there's nightlife up there. You know?
1: That's right.
0: So you could spend
1: You can have a weekend.
0: And a weekend.
1: Mm-hmm.
0: Oh, that's right. I'm really the seller.
1: You can camp out if you want, right on the river. There's camping at the Mohawk Campground. There's a bed and breakfast close by called the Red Rose. Beautiful, beautiful spot if you want a little Airbnb kind of vibe. There's little cabins you can book. So definitely look into it. Charlemont, Massachusetts. We look forward to having you. So, open arms. Welcome to all.
0: Well, I thank you very much for letting us know about your festival up there. And I know a lot of people from Albany, Schenectady, Saratoga, Vermont, because it's right on the Vermont border with Massachusetts and New York. It's like a tri-state area, you know.
1: That's right.
0: So we look forward to come up there and bring your family. Bring your loved ones. Just bring yourself with somebody who you want to impress.
1: Amen. Amen.
0: All right.
1: We love that.
0: You have All yourself right. a lovely one. And I'm on Facebook now, so you could see me as well. as you have the link is wcdbfm.com. And we're going to be talking about it until the end of my show. I'm cutting out of here to be doing some family reunion-like and friends. I'm going to Grafton State Park at 3 o'clock. I don't want the summer leave me without doing something with my loved ones and also friends who I haven't seen for a while. And we're all going to be meeting. It's already up there already. They're waiting for me. And I'm supposed to bring the music, and I'll be there with the music, you know. They got music, too, but they say, we getting a professional coming. Sir Walford is going to be there, and they say, yeah, he's going to bring the good stuff, a mixture of everything.
1: Amen to that. We're looking forward to seeing you, Sir Walford. Blessed love to everyone out there. And please, come and celebrate life with us. We'd love to have you. Again, Charlemagne Roots Reggae Festival.
0: Thank you.
1: This coming Saturday. Yeah. Love and light.
0: All right. One love.
1: All right. One love.
0: Well, this is WCDB Albany. It's 2 o'clock, and I'm going to finish up an hour off last week, Music Haven. You are in for a treat. So let me get going on it. And if you need to get in touch with me, area code 518-442-4242. Share it, and also share the link, wcdbfm.com. Yes, you know, life is for us to enjoy the best we can. And I'm telling you, right now, the way the world is, we need to focus and just continue living the best life you can. Don't let all these what I would call chaos things get you down, because that's what they want you to do, you know. And I'm telling you right now, the world will continue living, but we human beings have to start loving each other and care for each other and stand up. If you see something, what is wrong with what's going on? Speak up. Don't tolerate it. You only have your grandkids and your great-grand to live through it. And you don't want them to live through the chaos. That's why I say to the young people, listen to your grandparents. Sit down with them. They have gone through a lot, and they don't want you to go through what they went through. So they're going to stabilize it for you. This is one of my best commercials right here. Check it out.
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0: All right, are you ready? Here comes one of the best concerts so far. I mean, every single concert at Music Haven been very well. And when I say very well, Mona, the promoter, bring the world to us instead of us going to the world. She bring music from different parts of the world for us to enjoy and to be comfortable with the world in which we live in through music. And may she continue her blessing by giving us what she knows best, our passion for music. And here we go.
4: rise, an international career quickly followed. Today, she's become one of Cape Verde's leading cultural ambassadors, carrying the music and the language of her homeland to audiences across Europe, Africa, the Americas, and now to Schenectady, New York. When I first watched her captivate audiences at Global Fest, it was immediately clear that she belonged on this stage here at Music Haven. Effortlessly moving from heartfelt ballads to exuberant dance rhythms, she makes centuries-old island traditions feel immediate, joyful, and alive. Her music honors Cape Verde's remarkable musical heritage while reminding us that great discoveries aren't always found in the world's biggest places. Sometimes they come from 10 small islands in the middle of the Atlantic. Please join me in giving a warm Music Haven welcome to Elida Almeida.

Thank you.

That's why Sir Walford is the messenger. And nobody can pay me enough to share this with you. This is my passion, and I bring it to you each and every week on the Many Moves of Sir Walford and 90.9 FM WCDB, the Capital District Best. And this is one of the best.

0: Thank you very much. Hello. 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Me too. Thank you for asking. My name is Alida Almeida, and I'm from Cabo Verde. I know. Everybody's talking about us right now. I know. We're almost there. But yeah, it was beautiful. Give it up to our blue shirts, please. It's such an honor to me to be here today with you. It's my second show in this day, today. We wake up 10 o'clock in the morning. Who sing 12 o'clock in the morning? Who? But I did, yes. And I was happy because it's what I love. Are you guys ready to go to Cabo Verde with us?
1: Yeah.
0: So let's take a trip. Let's go.

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Yeah, man, just like her music. Sweet. 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

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So, we're gonna start to learn our first word in Creole. It's gonna be very easy. It's really easy. Mujer. 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A little thing, but you should be okay, right? So, we're gonna try. It means woman. 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So, can we sing together? A mujer, a mujer, a mujer. Organized, but I know you can do this.

music is lively, lively, very lively.

Music Haven. It's connected in New York, 6 o'clock. 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

0: Man, she is one beautiful young lady. 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

0: one of our traditional meals from Cape Verde, Funaná. 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Oh, we have somebody. So, we have a dance. It's very easy. But we can dance. 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We have to get up
1: stand
0: and
1: up.
0: Dance. 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I have a translator. Let's dance together. 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

0: It's how you dance in USA. 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It's a new kind of dance for me.
1: Sitting down.
0: Let's keep dance us. 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

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I'm like, okay. So, let's give them something like more relaxed, slow and calm. Because it's Sunday. You guys, you're right. It's Sunday, tomorrow everybody's gonna work, so okay, let's give us something good. Ladies and gentlemen, on the drums, we have

Thank you very much. You guys are amazing. And also Cesaria. I know. So it's okay. It's okay. I don't mind. That's a beautiful. So, the next song, it's a very special to me because it was my first composition, and I wrote it when I was 17 years old. I was having a bad, really bad day, and I just pick up my guitar and I start write this song that changed my life, my family life, and since this song, everything starts to get better for me. And today I'm here with you in USA, and I'm on tour. So, yeah. Thank you, God, for this blessing. God is great always.

Thank you very much. Thank you for having me. You're amazing. Gracias.

0: So what a lele,
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0: what a lele,
1: what a lele,
0: what a lele,
1: what a lele,
0: what a lele,
1: what a lele,
0: what a lele.

Mm-hmm.

0: trying to time this one right. Won't hear no reggae this afternoon, cause I'm bouncing out.
1: We have our last moment together.
0: All right, listen to it.
1: I would like to see you dancing with us because it's our last music. So, it's our last song. Can I see everybody stand up? Everybody stand up. 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We're gonna sing together. It's gonna be easy. It's not even a word. It's yay, yo, yay, yay, yo, yo. So, it's our last moment together. Come on, guys.

0: Let's hear it for Cabo Verde. And let's hear it for the sheer elegance of Elida Almeida. Wow. Something special here in the heart of the park. I so appreciate you taking the time out of your busy summers to join us tonight. On behalf of the City of Schenectady, our presenting sponsors, the Schenectady Foundation, Ellis Medicine, Market 32, Carpus Management, also tonight's sponsors, the concert sponsors, Freihoffers, Schenectady Hardware and Electric, and let's see, the Salmon Law Firm has been with us for years. Without them, we could not make this possible, but you know what? It's not worth doing without folks like you coming out to enjoy. So please, take care. We hope to see you again as we journey this summer. Until then, take a look on Facebook for the photos from tonight. Stay well. Drive home safely, everybody. Good night.
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2: 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Yeah, man. It's been a good one, and as usual, Music Haven bring the world to us through Mona. Continue the blessing. One love. Sir Walford, the reggae ambassador. Love you all. 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

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This Saturday morning, July 11th. And Johnny Gill, his newest, in A Dance, A Kiss. Chris Brown, Obvious. Mary J. Blige, Taking It Back with the number one classic, Take Me As I Am. Kevin Ross, Finn. Number 5 at Smooth R&B Radio. And something new from Money Long. She's back. Richest. New from Dave Hollister. He's back. Voodoo Magic. 90.9.

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Would have loved to have been there. I've seen Jay-Z in concert a couple of times. Kim, One Love, number 4 at Smooth R&B Radio. And something new from Dave Hollister. He's back, and he's on Death Row Records now. 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

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Congratulations to Neo. Robin Thicke before that, number one classic, Love After War. Victoria Monet, Let Me, last week's number one. Number three this week at Smooth R&B Radio. And something new from Skilla Baby and Chris Brown featuring Bryson Tiller. Face Card, new from Tank. He's back with a new single. It's called Yes. 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

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PJ Morton, Mutual, we play him in gospel, Sunday morning 6 to 10, Rhythm and Praise Gospel. All of today's top gospel hits. Dave and Tim's Rain Dance. Trey Songz going back with the number one classic, What's Best for You. Stokely of Mid Condition fame, Need Love, number 10 at Smooth R&B Radio. And something new from Christian Keys. 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

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This Saturday morning, July 25th. And Kehlani featuring Usher, Shoulda Never. Jill Scott, come on, you know you're singing that. The number one classic, Golden. Tone Stith, former number one, Fly. Kevin Ross, Spin, number five at Smooth R&B Radio. And something new from Tank, he's back. It's called Yes. Got that flowetry in there. New from Tyler, Is It Love? 90.9 FM, WCBB.

0: Girl, you a 10, girl, you a 10, girl, you a 10. 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
1: 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New Jack City. Come on now. Kim and One Love, number 3 at Smooth R&B Radio. Something new from Tyla. She's back. 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

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Always so many great things happening here at the University at Albany. At Soft Horizons, today some smooth R&B, Saturday mornings 4 to 6, this Saturday morning, July 25th, and Neo, Up, Out, and Gone. Congratulations to him. 3 weeks now at number one at Smooth R&B Radio across the country. Usher featuring Ella May during the pandemic. That was number one. We had to move somehow, right? Don't Waste My Time, the Sauce remix. Chris Brown and Leon Thomas, Fallen, number two at Smooth R&B Radio. Something New from Jacquees, He's Back, and Juvenile, and Lick Back. New from October, London, He's Back, Silent Treatment, 90.9.

During times when no live disc jockey is present, WCDB Albany may broadcast material that has been pre-recorded at an earlier date. The following broadcast is pre-recorded and may include references to time and date sensitive information. 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Please practice discretion while enjoying our programming. Thank you for listening to WCDB Albany.